0: Big Show in the City, posted on the corner with yours truly, Incognito.
1: Egan says, DJ Mrs.
0: Tie Tuesday in full effect. It is September 15th.
1: Happy Tie Tuesday.
0: Appreciate that. Juicy Peach is celebrating her birthday.
1: Happy birthday, Juicy Peach.
0: Man, Juicy Peach been down with Post on the Corner since Post on the Corner were posted.
1: I know, that's right.
0: You love that. All right, on your Top Tuesday, nationally, we're celebrating the start of Hispanic Heritage Month.
1: Okay.
0: National Double Cheeseburger Day.
1: Uh-oh.
0: National Tackle Kids Cancer Day.
1: I know, that's right.
0: And National International Dot Day. So that's for creativity.
1: Okay.
0: I remember them little dot games. You remember the little dot games on the back of the cereal boxes and stuff?
1: Yeah.
0: Man, well, you got to know, we came to work to play these hits and make sure these hits do not stop.
1: You already know.
0: We'll not have no job without you, so keep the phone lines beaming and tap in with us if you want to talk about something at 1-844-426-POTC.
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1: Here's what's breaking out the box.
2: Ricky Rose. Ricky Rose. Big X the plug. It's bigger than ever. We living large on this side. Double L. Set in stone.
3: 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Whoa.

0: Also on the corner.com is the website. My name is Incognito.
1: I'm against this DJ Mrs.
0: It is a Tide Tuesday. Real deal question, DJ Mrs.
1: What's up, man?
0: Do you have an elevator pitch?
1: An elevator pitch? For myself?
0: Yeah.
1: No.
0: Me neither.
1: I need to think of one.
0: Me neither. You know, I, in our setting, in corporate business, most people are like, what's your elevator pitch?
1: I'm surprised you ain't got one, ain't?
0: I just be talking to people.
1: You do. That's why. That's your elevator pitch.
0: I get on the elevator today. This is what made me think about it. I jump on the elevator today in the building, and then it's like three ladies on there. So I'm like, hey, how y'all doing? They're like, hey, what's up? So then, boom, I hit my flow. I think they going to like the, we got to stop on the 10th. I'm coming to the 12th, then the last stop on the 19th.
1: Boom. Okay.
0: So as we coming up from like lower level, single digits. So the elevator like rocky. I go, is that me? Was it doing it? I was like, was the elevator doing this before I got on there? And they was like, no. I was like, so I'm the big bag. So they all bust out laughing. Then they start come cling. So they get ready to get out. Sister girl, she like, hey, well, let me know how that go the rest of the ride. I like, take me with you.
1: Right.
0: So now it's just me and one other lady left on the elevator. My stop is the next one. I'm getting off on 12. So I hit her with the, hey, let me know how the rest of that ride go when I get out.
1: Right.
0: So she busts out laughing. But it just made me think as I walk up, I said, man, out of all the times I'm on an elevator, I don't have like a pitch. I could be talking to the janitor, the CEO, or whoever, because we going to buy it. Like, it just, what's up with y'all, folks?
1: Hey, how you doing today?
0: Depending on how they.
1: Yeah, sometimes when I get in the elevator, they'll be like, what do you do here? Because, I mean, it is a lot in our building.
0: It is.
1: And it's two sides.
0: Yeah.
1: So it's like, it's so much in our building to where it's like, people should be like, what do you do?
0: Yeah. Yeah, it's almost like around the same times too, I bump into some of the same people. So it's kind of like, what's up? What's up? But we do got the best concierge in the building, I tell you that.
1: We do.
0: They set the tone for the building.
1: They're my partners.
0: Hey, stick by your radio, man. I promise you ain't nobody playing more hits than us. It's the biggest show in the city.
1: You posted on the comments.
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1: Okay.

0: biggest show in the city, posted on the corner. My name is Incognito.
1: I'm your sis, DJ Missy.
0: I'm scrolling yesterday, DJ Missy.
1: What you see?
0: Burger King done did it again.
1: What they done did?
0: Burger King launches the crispy plant-based chicken burger. It came Impossible Whopper first.
1: And the Impossible Whopper is good.
0: Delicious. Taste like a Whopper Jr.
1: I'm not going to lie. Do make me question. Like, is y'all just slapping Impossible on that thing?
0: Hey, for real now. I ain't started itching yet. But
1: y'all know how I do Burger King.
0: Impossible.
1: Y'all know I love me some Mickey D. But when I see that smoke woo-woo, coming from that Burger King, I'm stopping.
0: Them folk came plant-based crispy chicken. Come on.
1: Why McDonald's ain't came vegan?
0: Stay sweet. I always go to Burger King for the burger. I go to McDonald's for the fries and the sweet tea.
1: Yeah.
0: Call me crazy.
1: Okay, we're going to have to try it on air.
0: I am. That sound like your guy. I am going to try that. Hey, all my plant-based or my vegetarians or my pescatarians out there, have you tried this crispy plant-based chicken sandwich from Burger King?
1: Or will you try it?
0: Yeah. We got to know. I'm going to go try that, baby. McDonald's.
1: So that means if it's chicken, it gotta be like a mushroom or something.
0: That real? Well, you know, with the plant-based chicken, it be tasting like chicken only because of the sauce we be putting on it.
1: Yeah.
0: It don't really be the...
1: It's a mind game.
0: It like paper.
1: Them folks eating paper mache sandwiches.
0: It really ain't that good, but it depends on how they sauce that thing up.
1: You right.
0: All right, man. Let us know what your appetite like today, because today is National Double Cheeseburger Day. Stick by your radio, man. It's the biggest show in the city.
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0: HustleInTheCorner.com is the website. My name is Incognito.
1: I mean, this is DJ Mrs.
0: Man, my daughter called me that morning.
1: What she was talking
0: crying.
1: About?
0: Crying.
1: Uh-oh.
0: She about to lose her first two.
1: Oh, her in pain.
0: She called me crying, boy.
1: Oh, she going to be hype when it fall out, though.
0: I tried to hit her with that Target, Starbucks.
1: Oh, she going to be hype when it fall out. She check under that pillow.
0: I said, before I got D, they fell out.
1: Right. That don't help.
0: It did. Caught me with that ugly cry, too, bro.
1: I ain't gonna lie. I was hyped when I lost my first tooth.
0: For real?
1: I was hyped when it was loose. I just knew I was turning into a big kid, and I heard about the Tooth Fairy.
0: Ooh, that bread.
1: I wanted to see what the Tooth Fairy was talking about.
0: Hey, what's the Tooth Fairy going rate these days? Help me out, parents. What is the going rate for the
1: Back
0: Tooth
1: in the
0: Fairy?
1: Day, you could do it. You could get off $1.
0: Yo,
1: $2.
0: $3 to $5. Ain't getting no more than $5 for no tooth now.
1: Them baby want 10, 20.
0: 10 to 20?
1: Them baby want 10, 20 for that tooth.
0: Man.
1: Little couple Roblox books.
0: Man, they might be the Tooth Fairy calling me right now. Hold on. Hello? Hello? All right, that wasn't but a bill collector.
1: Uh-oh.
0: That was the real Tooth Fairy.
1: Okay, hello?
0: HustleInTheCorner.com is the website.
1: You know the vibe.
0: Ain't nobody playing more hits than us, man. You post it on the corner.
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2: So keep doing that. Thank you.
0: One time for everybody got us turned up via live stream. And most definitely, this is the time where we open up the phone lines for you to let your voice be heard.
1: It's topic of the daytime. So what is something simple that makes your day better?
0: Something. Sunshine, drinking water. If I'm in traffic at a red light or a stop sign and hear somebody listening to us on the radio, that works. And shoot, eating french fries.
2: You love using french fries.
0: I love french fries.
2: I'm going to say me. I did it yesterday after work. I drive around nice neighborhoods and look at big houses for motivation. That one day I will be there.
0: Especially during Christmas. I like them too.
1: For sure. So call us right now. 1-844-426-POTC. What is something simple that makes your day better?
3: 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The biggest show in the city.
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1: And DJ Missy.
0: Coming up next is the topic of the day.
1: So call us right now. 1-844-426-POTC. What is something simple that makes your day better?
0: Biggest show in the city. Who it is?
2: This is Rome.
1: Hey, boo. So what's something simple that makes your day better?
2: Peace. Having peace throughout the day.
1: How you protect your peace, sis?
2: Don't let nothing pick me off. Like, just letting the day flow. Like, everything, it is what it is. You can't change what you can't. You have no control.
0: Biggest show in the city. Who it is?
2: Hey, this is Nicole. Food.
1: I know that's right. What's your favorite place to eat? Put us on to a restaurant.
2: Hungry.
1: I know that's right. Thank you, boo.
0: That place is called Hungry AF.
2: It's AF.
0: Why can't be always fresh? Always faithful.
1: She said what she said.
0: I heard her too. We on the radio trying to get me fired. Thank you.
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going in tussies. 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And she held it down, so she got a Mercedes. Your Money Records, the Army, the Navy. 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

0: POTC, what's this?
1: Hey, what's going on? Oh my God. Hey, turn the car on, turn the car on.
0: Hello. You know what time it is, right?
1: Yes, sir.
0: All right, you got good energy. Give me some shout outs before we do this, dog.
2: Right.
1: Man, I want to shout out to my girl, Asian. I want to shout out to my mama, Miss Janet, over there at 3T African Braids. Okay. She's doing her thing right by Stokers, man. Y'all come check her out.
0: All
1: right,
0: dog. It's time to get that spelling on, dog.
1: Man, you know I'm trying to get it done.
2: Okay, you got 5 seconds. Spell the word fluorescent.
1: Fluorescent?
2: Yeah.
1: Okay, all right. F-L-O-R-S-E-N-T. Fluorescent.
2: Hey, man. I was rooting for you, cuz.
0: Posted on the corner, where it is?
3: This is Chia.
2: Where you posted on the corner at, Chia?
3: I'm in Douglasville.
2: All right, boo, in 5 seconds, spell the word fluorescent.
3: F-L-U-O-R-E-S-C-E-N-T.
2: You better go, girl!
3: Hey!
2: Period.
0: You had me a little nervous.
4: 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When she got to the
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2: There's some allegations as well from Suge Knight that claims that Tupac's mother, after he passed away, they had him cremated and arranged for his ashes to be smoked.
3: They were smoking on that Tupac?
2: That's what Suge Knight claims.
4: Suge be making some outrageous claims.
3: I don't think people really did that. I remember they did that in that movie, Ha Ha.
2: And then the man came back to life and was helping him cheat on the test.
3: Yeah.
2: Because he was smart, but he had passed away. I mean, this is just something crazy to even say. And to say that his mother orchestrated it, bro.
4: Come on now.
2: This trial is getting wild. I'm not even going to lie to you. 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
3: develop. That'd be a cool thing. Y'all smoke on some mind if the time come.
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2: We got the spirit of JQ in us.
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2: Oh, yeah, Pepe, we back, baby. Oh, Shim Shimmer with the drip, so it don't trip, don't slip. They thought they could take a pimp out, but I'm still up in their mouth. Hey, thank you.
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2: Biggest is DJ Mrs.
1: Tie Tuesday in full effect. It is September 15th.
2: Happy Tie Tuesday.
1: Appreciate that. Juicy Peach is celebrating her birthday.
2: Happy birthday, Juicy Peach.
1: Man, Juicy Peach been down with Post on the Corner since Post on the Corner were posted.
2: I know, that's right.
1: You love that. All right, on your Top Tuesday, nationally, we're celebrating the start of Hispanic Heritage Month.
2: Okay.
1: National Double Cheeseburger Day.
2: Uh-oh.
1: National Tackle Kids Cancer Day.
2: I know, that's right.
1: And National International Dot Day. So that's for creativity.
2: Okay.
1: I remember them little dot games. You remember the little dot games on the back of the cereal boxes and stuff?
2: Yeah.
1: Man, well, you gotta know, we came to work to play these hits and make sure these hits do not stop.
2: You already know.
1: We'll not have no job without you, so keep the phone lines beaming and tap in with us if you want to talk about something at 1-844-426-POTC.
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4: that's why you can't go to the $12.99. 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
1: I'm Mrs. DJ Mrs.
0: It is a Tie Tuesday. Real deal question, DJ Mrs.
1: What's up, man?
0: Do you have an elevator pitch?
1: An elevator pitch? For myself?
0: Yeah.
1: No.
0: Me neither.
1: I need to think of one.
0: Me neither. You know, I, in our setting, in corporate business, most people are like, what's your elevator pitch?
1: I'm surprised you ain't got one, ain't?
0: I just be talking to people.
1: You do. That's why. That's your elevator pitch.
0: I get on the elevator today. This is what made me think about it. I jump on the elevator today in the building, and then it's like three ladies on there. So I'm like, hey, how y'all doing? They're like, hey, what's up? So then, boom, I hit my flow. I think they going to like the, we got to stop on the 10th. I'm coming to the 12th, then the last stop on the 19th.
1: Boom. Okay.
0: So as we coming up from like lower level, single digits. So the elevator like rocky. I go, is that me? Was it doing it? I was like, was the elevator doing this before I got on there? And they was like, no. I was like, so I'm the big bag. So they all bust out laughing. Then they start come cling. So they get ready to get out. Sister girl, she like, hey, well, let me know how that go the rest of the ride. I'm like, take me with you.
1: Right.
0: So now it's just me and one other lady left on the elevator. My stop is the next one. I'm getting off on 12. So I hit her with the, hey, let me know how the rest of that ride go when I get out.
1: Right.
0: So she busts out laughing. But it just made me think as I walk off, I said, man, out of all the times I'm on an elevator, I don't have like a pitch. I could be talking to the janitor, the CEO, or whoever, because we going to buy it. Like, it just, what's up with y'all, folks?
1: Hey, how you doing today?
0: Depending on how they.
1: Yeah, sometimes when I get in the elevator, they'll be like, what do you do here?
0: Yeah.
1: Because, I mean, it is a lot in our building.
0: It is.
1: And it's two sides.
0: Yeah.
1: So it's like, it's so much in our building to where it's like, people should be like, what do you do?
0: Yeah. Yeah, it's almost like around the same times too, I bump into some of the same people.
1: Mm-hmm.
0: So it's kind of like, what's up? What's up? But we do got the best concierge in the building, I tell you that.
1: We do.
0: They set the tone for the building.
1: They're my partners.
0: Hey, stick by your radio, man. I promise you ain't nobody playing more hits than us. It's the biggest show in the city.
1: You posted on the comments.
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3: Posted on the comments.
1: Okay.

0: biggest show in the city, posted on the corner. My name is Incognito.
1: I'm against this DJ Mrs.
0: I'm scrolling yesterday, DJ Mrs.
1: What you see?
0: Burger King done did it again.
1: What they done did?
0: Burger King launches the crispy plant-based chicken burger. They came Impossible Whopper first.
1: And the Impossible Whopper is good.
0: Delicious. Tastes like a Whopper Jr.
1: I'm not going to lie. Do make me question. Like, is y'all just slapping Impossible on that thing?
0: Hey, for real now. I ain't started itching yet. But
1: y'all know how I do Burger King.
0: Impossible.
1: Y'all know I love me some Mickey D. But when I see that smoke coming from that Burger King, I'm stopping.
0: Them folk came plant-based crispy chicken. Come on.
1: Why McDonald's ain't came vegan?
0: They sweet. I always go to Burger King for the burger. I go to McDonald's for the fries and the sweet tea.
1: Yeah.
0: Call me crazy.
1: Okay, we're going to have to try it on air.
0: I am. I sound like your guy. I am going to try that. Hey, all my plant-based or my vegetarians or my pescatarians out there, have you tried this crispy plant-based chicken sandwich from Burger King?
1: Or will you try it?
0: Yeah, we got to know. I'm going to go try that, baby. McDonald's.
1: So that means if it's chicken, it got to be like a mushroom or something.
0: That real. Well, you know, with the plant-based chicken, it be tasting like chicken only because of the sauce we be putting on.
1: Yeah.
0: It don't really be though.
1: It's a mind game.
0: It like paper.
1: Them folks eating paper mache sandwiches.
0: It really ain't that good, but it depends on how they sauce that thing up.
1: You right.
0: All right, man. Let us know what your appetite like today, because today is National Double Cheeseburger Day. Stick by your radio, man. It's the biggest show in the city.
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0: WhatsOnTheCorner.com is the website. My name is Incognito.
1: I'm this DJ Mrs.
0: Man, my daughter called me that morning.
1: What she was talking
0: crying.
1: About? Uh-oh.
0: She about to lose her first two.
1: Oh, her in pain.
0: She called me crying, boy.
1: Oh, she going to be hype when it fall out, though.
0: I tried to hit her with that Target Starbucks.
1: Oh, she going to be hype when it fall out. She check under that pillow.
0: I said, before I got D, they fell out.
1: Right. That don't help.
0: It did. Call me with that ugly cry, too,
1: bro. I ain't gonna lie. I was hyped when I lost my first tooth.
0: For real?
1: I was hyped when it was loose. I just knew I was turning into a big kid, and I heard about the Tooth Fairy.
0: Ooh, that bread.
1: I wanted to see what the Tooth Fairy was talking about.
0: Hey, what's the Tooth Fairy going rate these days? Help me out, parents. What is the going rate for the Tooth Fairy?
1: Back in the day, you could do it. You could get off $1.
0: Yo, $3 to $5. Ain't getting no more than $5 for no tooth now.
1: Them baby want 10, 20.
0: 10s and 20s?
1: Them baby want 10, 20 for that tooth.
0: Man.
1: Little couple Roblox books.
0: Man, there might be the Tooth Fairy calling me right now. Hold on. Hello? Hello? All right, that was nothing but a bill collector.
1: Uh-oh.
0: That was the real Tooth Fairy.
1: Okay, hold on.
0: PostItOnTheCorner.com is the website.
1: You know the vibe.
0: Ain't nobody playing more hits than us, man. You post it on the corner.
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on bands, but they call me Mr. Breaker Japan, and I with gang gang. 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Stuff from the deuce, stuff from the foe. 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That's a

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1: Man, it was so nice. 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

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And she held it down, so she got a Mercedes. Your Money Records, the Army, the Navy. They ran me 10,000, I threw it like Brady. 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
1: We're going to see what we're talking about today on that immigram.
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3: H-Town. 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
1: And DJ Missy.
0: Man, wouldn't have no job without you listening.
1: So keep doing that. Thank you.
0: One time for everybody got us turned up via live stream. And most definitely, this is the time where we open up the phone lines for you to let your voice be heard.
1: It's topic of the daytime. So what is something simple that makes your day better?
0: Something. Sunshine, drinking water. If I'm in traffic at a red light or a stop sign and hear somebody listening to us on the radio, that works. And shoot, eating french fries.
1: You love using french fries.
0: I love french fries.
1: I'm going to say me. I did it yesterday after work. I drive around nice neighborhoods and look at big houses for motivation. That one day I will be there.
0: Especially during Christmas. I like them
1: too. For sure. So call us right now. 1-844-426-POTC. What is something simple that makes your day better?
2: Incognito. Incognito. Okay. The biggest show in the city.
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0: Coming up next is the topic of the day.
1: So call us right now. 1-844-426-POTC. What is something simple that makes your day better?
0: Biggest show in the city. Who it is?
2: This is Rome.
1: Hey, boo. So what's something simple that makes your day better?
2: Peace. Having peace throughout the day.
1: How you protect your peace, sis?
2: Don't let nothing pick me off. Like, just letting the day flow. Like, everything, it is what it is. You can't change what you can't. You have no control.
0: Biggest show in the city. Who it is?
2: Hey, this is Nicole. Food.
1: I know that's right. What's your favorite place to eat? Put us on to a restaurant.
2: Hungry's.
1: I know that's right. Thank you, boo.
0: That place is called Hungry AF.
2: It's AF.
0: Why can't be always fresh? Always faithful.
1: She said what she said.
0: I heard her too. We on the radio trying to get me fired. Thank you.
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1: Good morning, H-Town. 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
2: There's some allegations as well from Suge Knight that claims that Tupac's mother, after he passed away, they had him cremated and arranged for his ashes to be smoked.
3: They were smoking on that Tupac?
2: That's what Suge Knight claims.
4: Suge be making some outrageous claims.
3: I didn't think people really did that. I remember they did that in that movie, Ha Ha.
2: Man came back to life and was helping him cheat on the test.
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2: Because he was smart, but he had passed away. 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
3: That'd be a cool thing. Y'all smoke on some mind if the time come.
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2: 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Oh, Shim Shimmer with the drip, so it don't trip, don't slip. They thought they could take a pimp out, but I'm still up in their mouth. Hey, thank you.
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4: That thought a while ago we said we was going to say 713-635-8400.
3: 8-8400 or 8-4-0-0, either way, Craig.
4: But they gonna remember it better than when we say 713-635-8400. 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
11: But they're going to remember it better than when we say 713-635-8400. 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
3: There's some allegations as well from Suge Knight that claims that Tupac's mother, after he passed away, they had him cremated and arranged for his ashes to be smoked.
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3: That's what Suge Knight claims.
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4: I don't think people really did that. I remember they did that in that movie, Ha Ha.
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3: Because he was smart, but he had passed away. 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
4: 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Y'all smoke on some mind if the time come.
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3: 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They thought they could take a pimp out, but I'm still up in their mouth. Hey, thank you.
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7: 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That's what they're going to say.
6: A Better Bail Bond. 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
7: That thought a while ago we said we was going to say 713-635-8400.
6: 8400 or 8400, either way, Craig.
7: But they going to remember it better than when we say 713-635-8400. 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
6: Sit down.
7: Okay.

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nothing about a conservative regular girl that still can beat a thoroughest. 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

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I'm Mrs. One of One. Fall in love every time we link. He got me sprung.com. 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
0: JQJ Mac and Jazz are live from the Houston area BMW Center Studios. Happy hump day. Happy Wednesday. Happy halfway in, halfway out, man.
2: Hey.
0: It's about to be going down.
2: Oh, yeah, it is.
0: How everybody feeling right now?
2: Great.
0: Feel vitalized.
2: I do feel vitalized.
1: Y'all came in loud this morning.
2: Hey, oh, yeah.
0: We stay loud.
2: We keep that loud on us.
0: We on that loud and we feel loud.
2: That's right. That's right.
0: I feel loud.
1: Oh, my God, dog. What's
0: I feel
1: going
0: good.
1: On?
2: Loud and proud.
0: Loud and proud.
1: Y'all came in like this weekend.
0: Hey, man, that's how we start off. We're going to keep it going.
2: Every
0: that same energy, man. And we got them tickets to go check out Dave Chappelle for the Carmageddon Tour. Win it before you can buy. We're going to play a game of Lyrically Correct coming up at 6 a.m. with that. And J-Mac, what we got coming up for that lucky
1: we
0: number
1: also
0: seven
1: have a chance at a pair of tickets to see Yay! October 31st with a game. Game with lucky number seven. Text the word seven to 24042 to play the game at 707.
0: Man, shout out to some of our Virgo birthday people out there. Flo Rida representing that 305. Superstar actress Kyla Pratt. You
2: oh,
0: know
2: wow.
0: what I'm saying?
2: Pretty proud, aka Pretty Proud.
0: Yes, indeed. And your boy, Metro Boomin.
2: If you don't trust you, what they gonna do?
0: Shoot.
2: Oh, God.
0: Pow, pow, pow, pow.
2: Be friends with Metro Boomin.
0: Or shoot your shot. And it's National Guacamole Day. You gonna eat your guacamole? Are you a guacamole eater?
2: Yeah, maybe so, because I didn't do Taco Tuesday yesterday, so maybe I'll cook them tonight.
0: Man. What about you, Mac? I know you be over at Chipotle. You get some guac on your guac.
1: Yeah.
0: Oh, yeah.
2: Lord help us.
0: That mother guacamole king over there, man.
2: He is.
0: And check
2: Every
0: it
2: day.
0: Out. There's one country where people are hitting 100 at a rate that might make you rethink about how we live over here.
2: I love this.
0: Uh-oh. We're going to talk about it next on 97.9 The Box.
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0: And how many people y'all think can live past 100?
1: 100.
0: 100 people?
1: Yeah.
0: All right, well.
1: I think that's a big old task.
0: But I'm going to tell you this. 107,677 people were at least 100 years old for the first time in the country has crossed it over there in Japan.
2: Oh, yeah, man. Those people live for the longest. I mean, you go to Okinawa and the way they eat, their lifestyle.
1: They drink green tea, like, before every meal. It's supposed to be good for your digestive system, slim you down. Then, like, most of their food is healthy, you know, like all that sushi and stuff. But Asian people, like, they be a little fit.
0: And they say they don't have a lot of processed food like we do in the U.S.
1: And you can get medicine at the store for anything. Allergy medicine, stomach medicine. And, you know, it's just like going to CVS, but it's, like, over-the-counter type of vibes. But you don't got to have no, like, you know, health
0: prescription. You don't have no prescription, so I can go get some...
1: Now, don't be trying to get nothing crazy.
0: I can go get some penicillin.
1: Yeah, sure, probably.
0: Oh, wow.
1: It's called something else, but yeah.
2: And then they come over here, and then their whole system get wrecked. I mean, I know so many people that, you know, they come from those places, then they start eating the McDonald's or the chicken here or the vegetables here. Even if they eat the vegetables here, it's not the same.
1: Yeah, their McDonald's got salad. They got teriyaki shrimp. They got chicken, like, on a stick at their McDonald's.
0: Yeah, they say that the McDonald's and Burger King's, like, overseas.
1: It's different.
0: It's different, and it's more pure ingredients.
2: Yeah, because they have different standards. Even the Gatorade and everything is just totally different.
0: I heard that from somebody. Say they tried some Gatorade in a country, and it was different.
2: Yeah, because they take out all the dyes.

0: and stuff like that that we have in ours.
1: Why do we put all of that in there? That's I saw like some new cereals, some cereals that were legendary have starting that say no dyes, artificial colors. Why do that in the first place?
0: Well, you know, you're going to have to take it back. Go to Rockefeller back in the day, why our whole medical system and everything is just messed up. Rockefeller. Oh, remember that name?
1: I thought you were talking about Jay-Z and Dame.
2: Hobie Ho, baby.
0: Not that Rockefeller.
1: Okay, okay. I'm like, dang, Rockefeller.
0: Go back in
1: Jay
0: history.
1: Was doing it big and everything.
2: A powerful force, man.
1: Man, when they talking about, you know, these people over 100, they say at least 88% of these people are women that's over in Japan living, like Jay said, just eating good food. And they said a lot of people start to get more active as they get older in life. And you know, they say over here we got long work days, sitting at desk and of course eating all this bad food. Man,
2: they walk a lot too, and they go to the spa a lot too.
0: And then over here, you know, you retire, they don't retire, they still keep moving. Over here we retire, sit and start watching TV.
1: Can't move. Boy, shout to 100, baby. We need to get some of that food over here, man. Keep it locked, man. A cheating husband thought he was getting away with everything till his wife did the ultimate revenge plot.
2: Yuck.
1: And it's going to have him distraught for the rest of his life. Ship Sham of the Day up next on 97.9 The Box.
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0: 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JQ, J-Mac, and Jazz live from a Houston area BMW Center Studios and looking for revenge. Oh, goes terribly wrong for a husband. Uh-oh.
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4: Yo, tell me what this.
0: All right, crazy story that went viral. So this husband had a mistress that he had been cheating with. His wife got tired of it.
5: Well, that seems like a normal story every day.
0: I know, but instead of getting divorced, walking away, she did the unthinkable.
5: What'd she do?
0: She knew her husband was going to be over there using some extra stuff.
6: What?
0: So what she did.
6: What stuff?
0: She switched out the lubricant for Gorilla Glue.
6: Okay, wait a minute.
5: Where do you get these stories?
0: Internet.
6: His group chat. His friend's group chat.
0: Man, let me tell you something. So the
6: she must have been
0: the husband went over there because he be taking the lubricant with him. He thought it was lubricant. He put it on the stuff and he put it on her winnella to do the thing and got stuck.
6: Wait, how did he get stuck? Was this a solo mission?
0: No. He went back to with the mistress. He was using it.
6: So him and the mistress were tighter than ever.
0: They were tighter than ever.
6: Oh, my God.
0: Oh, they were tighter than ever. And can you imagine you got to call the hospital? I have an emergency. What's wrong? I'm stuck. Where you stuck? Like in that thing.
6: That's like a dirty dog.
0: Oh, boy. I'm trying to tell you. And can you imagine trying to get that out? And how you probably going to have skin removed and...
6: Do you think that's what they had to do?
0: Oh, they had to do some things. I bet that man's going to be mentally disappeared for the rest of his life.
6: You think he'll cheat again?
0: Oh, no.
5: Oh, yeah, they do. Oh, yeah.
0: No, you put some Gorilla Glue on the man thing, he done. Oh, he might not be able to use it
6: more. Yeah, I was about to say, that thing might never be the same.
0: That thing probably looking like Scarface.
6: Ooh.
5: If it worked, he's still gone.
6: Bro, after that?
5: Come on, man. People have cheated before.
0: Ain't nobody had Gorilla
6: Glue. That's a lesson right there. That's got to
0: like
6: be the biggest.
0: Shot in your thing, cut off on your... Your mind goes right. It ain't working no more.
5: Mm-hmm.
0: Gorilla Glue ain't going to... You ain't going to be scared. You not going to cheat. If somebody puts some Gorilla Glue on it, you going to be scared for the rest of your life. You're going to be on the straight and narrow path.
6: Did they get a divorce? Like, how did it end up for the couple? I just want to
0: know. We ain't heard that part yet, but I would go on divorce and file charges.
6: Yeah, she crazy for that one.
0: Yeah, she crazy.
6: I'm not going to lie. Ladies, you think she going to go to jail for that?
0: Oh, she should.
6: Not jail.
0: Give her something.
6: She can pay his medical bills.
0: Out of all the things you could mess with, don't mess with the thing.
6: Hey, he was putting the thing in the wrong place.
0: Oh.
6: Now he said, you stuck with her now, for real. Stay with her now. That's who you want. You are stuck to her like glue.
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7: 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And if they don't have what you need on the lot, they will go out there and get it for you. Get Shabana-tized this September with my friends over at Shabana Motors. When you walk in over there, you're going to see my girl, Miss Ware. Say, hey, Miss Ware, where you? What we doing this September? You going to get me straight this September? Then I want you to go up to my girl, Miss Sean, and say, Miss Sean, I heard it's that Shabana Motors staying on business September. I need you to give me the best seller that you got on the lot. And then, you know, you got to let them know so they can give you that special September Shabana-tization. 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

0: 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And you know what? We are getting ready for the 44th annual UNFC Walk Help Fun Education Walk. So we're going to be doing some
1: another walk!
0: We're going to walk it out.
2: You got to keep your body moving if you want to live long like Japanese people. We just talked about this, bro.
1: I love it. I did a walk this past weekend.
2: Well, this one is coming up, I think, 2 weekends, Saturday, September 26th at Tom Bass Regional Park.
1: Uh-huh.
2: And then there's also the walk to end breast cancer. We'll be out there at the Coleman Race for the Cure. That one is Saturday, October 3rd at Sam Houston Park downtown.
1: Plus, there's another walk to support the American Foundation for Suicide Prevention at the Out of, it's called the Out of the Darkness Walk. It's Saturday, October 17th at the Crenshaw Park in Pasadena.
0: Man, you can pick your calls and your walk on purpose. 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And we got a pair of tickets to go check out Dave Chappelle Carmageddon Tour before you can buy them. We're going to play a game of Lucky Number 7. We got the details coming up at 6 o'clock.
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0: What'd I say?
2: You trying to play Lucky 7 already? We got another hour.
0: Oh, yeah, lyrically correct. Oh, it's the L's.
2: What kind of L's?
1: You just took one.
0: Hey, Sunday's still messing with me. It's right here.
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7: 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And one of the greatest is coming to H-Town, man. You know, my boy Dave Chappelle, he has had so much success. One of the big ones, one of my favorite shows that I wish went on for more than 2 years. Chappelle Show.
9: It was only 2 years?
7: Only 2 years.
9: They had a lot of episodes.
7: They had a season 3, but that was after Dave left after season 2. And he turned down, it was a $50 million contract.
8: Yep.
7: From Comedy Central, and he went to Africa. So they had shot like some shows that probably wouldn't have been aired, and they just went on and aired them for season 3. And they had Charlie Murphy and Donnell Rawlins be the host of the show because he was officially gone. So it's basically, because the season 3 was cool, but you could tell why they never ran them skits. They were like, all right, but now we got enough to run another season. We will do it without Dave.
8: My favorite thing was him talking about Prince. Charlie Murphy.
7: Oh, yeah.
8: That was so funny.
7: Oh, man. And I saw a documentary where he was saying, like, we kind of knew, but these stories were actually true, just put a little bit more theatrics on it. And he was saying Charlie Murphy just had so many great stories, and that's what made Chappelle's show so great and everything and legendary, because they allowed Charlie Murphy to tell these real life stories about like Rick James, Prince, and stuff he dealt with, man. And you know what? He said he would be interested. People have been talking about bringing Chappelle's show back. And one of, I think it was on Netflix, the show that they like honored Eddie Murphy. Mm-hmm. When Dave Chappelle came on stage, he said, "Your brother was great, and you've always told me I need to bring Chappelle's show back." He said, "If I do it, you got to do Charlie's parts."
8: Okay, let me ask you this. Since you're a big comedian, a fan of comedians, do you think that it would hit the same? Because now you got people like Drewski, and I know it's totally different, but now you got people like Drewski and everybody doing skits now. So do you think it would have the same impact? I know that Dave Chappelle is going to be funny no matter what, but will it have the impact that it had 20-some years ago?
7: I think so with him, because his writer, Neil, that was part of the show, he would bring him in there. He would have Ash Larry, and if he gets Eddie Murphy to do the stories, like Charlie Murphy, because Eddie Murphy was there, but he'll just be telling them. I think he can, and he's different from Drewski. Drewski hasn't had a skit show.
9: Yeah, I never seen Drewski do anything longer than 3 minutes.
7: Dave mastered that. Like, and he's a guy that I'm gonna run it in. I'm gonna go raw with it. I don't care what y'all say. He was always into it.
9: Yeah, remember when Eddie Murphy and him was, remember he was in The 90 Professor, Dave Chappelle?
7: Yes, that's
9: when
7: he got his
9: start. That's probably the first time I ever seen Dave Chappelle in my life.
7: Man, Eddie Murphy put a lot of people on, man.
9: He did.
7: Put a lot of Eddie Murphy. I mean, he put on Chris Rock. He put on Dave Chappelle, giving them shots in these movies like that. Well, Dave Chappelle going to be here. He's doing the Carmageddon Tour, and they're coming to H-Town on October 28th. And we got a pair of tickets before you can buy them. We're going to play a game of Lyrically Correct. If you want to play, hit us up, 713-621-0979. Now, Jazz, explain Lyrically Correct real quick how it goes.
9: We'll give you a song lyric to finish. And, you know, you can't rap or say the song out loud, but you just answer the question. Like, what time was Usher riding around in that drop top?
8: In 7 seconds, right?
9: I said, what time was Usher riding around in that drop top?
8: 7 o'clock.
9: There you go.
7: That boy said 7 seconds. I said, all
9: we'll
7: right.
9: We'll tell you the rules later. Don't worry about all that yet. Just that's how you play the game.
7: First, you got to call up and get down with it, man. It's 97 out of the box.
8: Good morning, H-Town.
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0: 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J-Mac, yo. Carter B need a nice good man in America.
1: Behind the scenes, JQ got a wicked mind. So the song was playing. He just looked over here at me and he was like, J-Mac, would you date Cardi B?
2: He would not spend enough money for Cardi. You know what I mean?
0: She might not need the money. What? She probably just want a good man at this point.
2: Right.
0: Money.
2: Cardi likes to spend money on. I'm going to tell you right now, J-Mac.
1: You always try to make women gold.
2: She's
1: digging
2: out of your league, bro. Even Keisha's out of your league. How you going to date Cardi B? You can't even date Keisha.
1: I can date any woman I want
0: well,
1: to.
0: Well, Cardi B rich.
2: Oh! You never seen Keisha bank account, huh?
0: No, I ain't
2: looking like Oprah. It ain't Cardi vibes, but
0: now
2: she
0: if it was Oprah
2: there.
0: Money, she wouldn't be working. That's all she
2: does it for the love. You know what I'm saying? She don't do it for the money. She does it for the love.
0: Man, we got these tickets to go check out Dave Chappelle Carmageddon Tour. We play a game of Lyrically Correct. Good morning, Alicia. You ready to play?
3: I hope so.
2: Come on, girl. You got 7 seconds, but you can't rap or sing the song out loud.
1: And Johnny Dang, what is that Mexican OT doing in the kitchen?
3: Whipping?
0: No, that's part of the lyric. That's one word in the lyric. We need the whole lyric.
3: And whipping it.
0: Yep, and 7 seconds is up. Oh, man, I appreciate you playing with us. We got to get you another time. 97.9 The Box, Lyrically Correct. Are you ready to play?
4: Yeah, let's get it.
2: All right, sir, you got 7 seconds. You can't rap or sing a song out loud.
1: And Johnny Dang, what is that Mexican OT doing in the kitchen?
4: In the kitchen, whipping up cakes.
0: Oh. he was whipping up some, but it wasn't cakes, man. Appreciate you playing, dog. 97.9 The Box. We in Lyrically Correct for these Dave Chappelle tickets. You ready to play?
4: I'm ready to play.
2: All right, if you're ready, you got 7 seconds, but you can't rap or sing a song out loud.
1: And Johnny Dang, what is that Mexican OT doing in the kitchen?
0: You got to know what he's doing in the kitchen, bro.
2: Come on,
0: man.
4: Wait, what?
1: And Johnny Dang, what is that Mexican OT doing in the kitchen?
4: Johnny Dang.
0: And 7 seconds up. Come on, man. Y'all don't know what the boy said on the Johnny Dang. Man, it went down like this.
5: In the kitchen with the chicken, kind of bread like Cane.
0: Oh, whipping up the chicken like
2: Cane. He said bread like Cane. You know, Cane's got that good soft bread. Oh, boy. With the little seeds on
0: it. Oh, yeah, that's some good bread
2: they
0: right
2: sure
0: there.
2: They sure do got some good bread. I ain't gonna lie.
0: All right, we're going to go to round two. Completely different lyric. Y'all still got a chance to win these Dave Chappelle tickets. We're going to play round two up next. But first, we need our contestants, 713-621-0979. It's 97.9 The Box.
2: Good morning,
6: 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New money.

0: And we playing the game of Lyrically Correct for these tickets. 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Big Pimp, and you ready to play, dog?
1: Yes, sir.
2: Oh, God, dog, you got 7 seconds, but you can't rap or send a song out loud.
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1: Uncle Luke.
4: In the 305, treat me like I'm Uncle Luke.
0: Got them tickets, man. You're going to check out Dave Chappelle, October 28th, Toyota Center, man. Carmageddon Tour. Get your laugh on,
1: let's
0: bro.
1: Go.
0: And Jazz, if they didn't win in Lyrically Correct, they have another chance to win some tickets.
2: You can still win. Don't even worry. All you got to do is text the word Dave to the number 24042.
0: That's easy right there.
2: Dave.
0: That's a good day.
2: You know, if they're a real fan, they already know how to spell it.
0: That's right. That's
2: it's
0: right.
2: Early, though. I'm just making sure. You know what I'm saying?
0: That's right.
2: Coming up, something ain't right. Somebody got honored in Texas and then ended up rejecting it. We'll talk about why in the juice next at 640.
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6: 97.9 The Box traffic. Already a busy morning rush hour. 225 westbound at Scarborough got a major accident working with two right lanes, a right shoulder, and the on-ramp blocked. It's got traffic stopped from Shaber. Just one left lane is getting by. A 45-minute delay. On the Katy eastbound TC Jester, this wreck has three left lanes blocked. Stop and go from Washington Avenue. On the Katy freeway, HOV eastbound at Worth. That's an accident involving an 18-wheeler. 610 West Loop southbound approaching 69 Southwest Freeway. Another accident and a crash at 45 Gulf Freeway, northbound Broadway. Two right lanes blocked. It's got you slow from airport. I'm Debbie Douglas with traffic.
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1: Chris Brown got something, and he said, you know what? I don't even want it.
0: Uh-oh.
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3: Wow. Jazz with the juice. Yeah. 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In a jam, call Big Sed, 281-445-6000.
1: So recently on Chris Brown and Usher's R&B tour, Texas Congresswoman Jasmine Crockett, my girl, she presented on stage a special honor to Chris Brown. Listen to this, the clip of how it sounded.
4: So I'm standing here with State Representative Ben Jones, as well as Webster, but we are here because of Chris Brown. And right now, we are experiencing black joy to the highest level. And I wanted to make sure we document that in the congressional record. So let's give it up again for Chris Brown.
1: So she said, basically, we're celebrating black joy. I want to give him this congressional record. And then Chris Brown posted on his story a picture of him hugging, saying, thank you so much. And he apologized. He said, I apologize for any backlash you have to deal with for awarding me. I'm not political, but he said, I move off frequency and energy, and I'm grateful. Once again, thank you. And I was kind of surprised. I'm like, why is he apologizing for getting backlash? Oh, Lordy, let me tell you. There was a lot of backlash.
0: He knew what was coming.
1: He clearly knew that what was coming. So basically, the man that was up there with her, Texas State Rep. Vinton Jones, he ended up apologizing for giving Chris Brown the actual award when he was talking to Don Lemon. Listen.
5: I want to offer my apology to black women, to women, and to anyone who has experienced domestic violence. We were here to help and talk to and mobilize voters who need to be engaged right now in this very important election that we have going on in November. And that is the work that we were engaged in. And so little was seen on that clip.
1: Okay, so obviously Chris Brown is not happy about this. He posted on his Instagram story. Funny thing is, y'all came to me with this, not the other way around. He said, I was minding my damn business. My show in Dallas was already sold out, and I didn't ask to be honored because I knew some ish like this would happen. And then he tagged the man. He said, at Vinton Jones, immediately he started tap dancing and apologizing because he don't want to lose his voters and support. Yeah. Chris Brown said, I have a great idea. How about y'all leave me the F alone? Focus on the fans that spent their money to actually see me and support me. Oh, my God.
6: I kind of agree with
0: Vinton
6: Chris.
0: Jones came and commented after he saw Chris make the statement, like, when you say tap dance.
1: Well, no, that's what Chris Brown said after he apologized.
0: Oh,
1: he was like, really, you're over here tap dancing for Don Lemon after you're the one who came on stage trying to award me?
0: Yeah.
1: This is a sticky situation.
6: But you know what? I hate when politicians do stuff anyway. Leave these celebrities alone when they come to your city. At one particular point in this city, right here in the H-Town, we used to give away awards celebrities who didn't do anything for the community. And I just couldn't believe
0: it. Michelle got a date.
1: Yeah, that happens all the time still.
6: I understand that. But see, this is what I like that happened to him. Hey, go at these people. Hey, people like Chris Brown, like, I don't need you. Now you tap dancing.
0: That's just like, you know, like Max said, they're giving out so many days. I had somebody about a month ago and said, JQ, all the work you've done in Houston since you've been here, you don't have a day. And I said, I don't want one. They said, why? I said, because it's not special anymore.
1: Ooh.
0: Because they give it out to everybody. And I said, before I even have... think about me, I said, my brother J-Mac doesn't have one, and he's done way more than me. And I said, he should have one before anybody, and he doesn't have one. I said, so it's not, it doesn't mean it.
6: I see, but I agree like you.
0: Lil Larry got one.
6: Like, why shouldn't we have it? Anybody can get it.
0: Yeah.
6: When anybody can get it, come on, H-Town don't want it.
0: Yeah, we don't want it. We know, you know what we do. Yeah.
1: Well,
0: it ain't no award for that. Trophies.
1: Speaking of Drake, oh my gosh. If you missed it last night and you have the ultimate FOMO, we're going to talk about what Drake dropped next in the juice at 7:40.
0: And we got 5 minutes of positivity because the world needs healing right now. I'm going to put a blessing out for you, Chris. Coming up, give me a lock. It's 97.9 The Box.
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5: It's time for 5 minutes of positivity where we do what?
6: Motivate, uplift, inspire.
5: First thing they got to do.
6: Please bow your head.
7: Let us pray. Lord Jesus, it is you who wakes me up every day. And I am forever grateful for your love. This is why I pray. You let me touch so many people, and it's all for the good. I influenced so many children. I never thought that I would. And I couldn't take credit for the love they get, because it all comes from you, Lord. I'm just the one that's giving it. And when it seems like the pressure gets to be too much, I take time out and pray and ask that you be my crutch. Amen.

0: Well, shout out to all the champions. Be a champion today. That's why we about to hit you with the Pimp's Prayer Wednesday edition. Dear Lord, thank you for waking us up this Wednesday with another chance to get it right. Put some peace in our hearts, some money in our pockets, and please put some sense in our heads before we hit sin.
1: We need it.
0: Lord, we pray for healing around the world, healing in our bodies, our families, our communities, and especially our hearts. Teach us to give people room to grow. Some folks are still judging people for something they did 20 years ago while ignoring what they did last weekend. Mm-mm-mm. God, remind us that none of us are perfect. Let grace, forgiveness, accountability, and growth have a place in our life.
1: Please.
0: We don't know everybody's full story, so keep us focused on becoming a better person instead of tearing somebody else down.
1: Yeah, don't tear folks like
0: and
1: that.
0: And then saying that, shout to Chris Brown. Keep your head up. Keep pushing forward.
1: It ain't gonna vote for you now.
0: And don't let negativity drown out your purpose.
1: You better be careful, Jake.
0: Hey, God doesn't judge, so how can we?
1: Today,
0: protect our peace, block the unnecessary drama, bless our moves, and remind us that growth deserves room to breathe. In his name we pray. Can I get an amen?
1: Amen.
0: Can I get a hallelujah?
1: Hallelujah.
0: Can I get a won't he do it?
1: Won't he do it?
0: Can I get a won't he will?
1: Won't he will?
0: Oh, yeah.

0: God's got a blessing.
1: God's got a blessing.
0: Everybody say that with me. God's got a blessing.
1: God's got a blessing.

0: with me. Come on, say, God's got a blessing.
1: God's got a blessing.

0: I'm getting choked up about this. We're really trying to bless you this morning with tickets to see Kanye West at NRG on Halloween with a game of Lucky Number 7. What they got to do?
1: Text the word 7 to 24042.
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0: 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Good Morning H-Town's Lucky Number 7 is less than 3 minutes away.

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1: 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Happy Wednesday morning to everybody across the world that's tapped in with us right now. We got some tickets to go check out Ye, a.k.a. Kanye West, going down Halloween night at NRG Stadium. We're going to play this game of Lucky Number 7. Good morning. Are you ready to play?
3: I'm fine, and you?
1: Oh, we are great, man. We are playing a game of Lucky Number 7 for Kanye West tickets. Are you ready to play?
3: Sure.
4: It's Lucky Number 7. Answer question number 7 and win.
5: All right, girl, you're going to have 7 seconds to answer each question. If you get all the questions correct, you win the tickets. If not, we do go to the next person. They will pick up where you left off. But if you get the last question, number 7, correct, you got the tickets.
3: Okay,
2: question number 1. What is the past tense of think?
3: Past tense of think.
5: She can't think. Let her think.
1: Oh, man, time is up. Appreciate you playing, Carolyn. All right. Terrell, good morning. How you doing today?
6: Good morning. I'm all right.
1: All right, man. Well, we're going to try to make it better, brother. We got tickets to go see Kanye West. We're playing the game of Lucky Number 7. Our girl, Carolyn, got question number 1 wrong. We're going to start you off at number 2.
6: All right.
2: Question number 2.
5: What's so funny?
2: Which state is home to Detroit?
6: Michigan.
1: Yep.
2: Question number 3. How many hours are in a week?
6: 158.
5: Call Terrell. This place is crazy. Sorry, Terrell. These people are crazy around here.
1: Kiara, question number 4. Hit them with 4.
2: Question number 4.
5: Oh, never mind.
2: What part of the human body contains the cornea? Question number 5. What Houston rapper is known as the most city done?
6: Zero, man.
5: Come on now.
2: Question number 6.
5: Give us some harder than that.
2: What kind of fruit is a Granny Smith?
6: Apple.
5: J-Man, yep. Give him one hard one at least.
2: Question number 7. How many letters are in the word restaurant?
6: 10.
1: There
5: yes!
1: you go.
5: Terrell.
1: You're going to see Ye live at the concert October 31st, NRG Stadium with the Standing on Top of the World.
6: 979 The Box, Jack.
1: That's right, Jack. Hey, J-Mac, Jack, give us the one they got wrong.
2: I can't wait to go eat me a Granny Smith.
5: Come on, Jack. Tell us what's going on.
2: What is the past tense of the word think?
1: Oh,
2: you're so smart, Jack.
5: Yeah, we love all our thoughts.
1: I know a little something. That's street economics right
2: okay.
1: there.
5: Have you ever eaten Granny Smith?
2: Yeah, you ever ate a Granny Smith?
1: I ain't never ate a Granny Smith.
2: You a lie.
1: I ain't eat no
5: Come
1: Granny
5: on, Jack,
1: Smith.
5: Tell the truth. Come on,
1: <now. Hey. laughs> I don't eat no Granny Smith.
5: I don't believe you.
2: No, yeah, they buy.
1: I know Timmy Smith. I don't know Granny Smith now. I don't know what's going on.
5: Timmy Smith. Timmy Chance is only the Timmy I know.
2: Oh, Timmy Smith.
1: Shout out to all the Timmys out there, man. And check it out. The man took his truck in for a routine oil change, but what he found printed on the receipt afterwards causing a big problem for the dealership. 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
5: There's some allegations as well from Suge Knight that claims that Tupac's mother, after he passed away, they had him cremated and arranged for his ashes to be smoked.
1: They were smoking on that Tupac?
5: That's what Suge Knight claims.
2: Suge be making some outrageous claims.
1: I don't think people really did that. I remember they did that in that movie, Ha Ha.
5: And then the man came back to life and was helping him cheat on the test.
1: Yeah.
5: Because he was smart, but he had passed away. I mean, this is just something crazy to even say. And to say that his mother orchestrated it, bro.
2: Come on now.
5: This trial is getting wild. I'm not even going to lie to you. We'll keep you updated as things develop.
1: That'd be a cool thing.
2: What? I'm
1: y'all smoke on some mind if the time come.
5: We might start talking like JQ. They're going to say, what the hell's wrong with you?
2: We got how would you sound
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5: the spirit
2: hit.
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2: would you
5: yeah,
2: sound?
5: Pippin, we back, baby. Oh, Shim Shimmer with the drip, so it don't trip, don't slip. They thought they could take a pimp out, but I'm still up in their mouth. Hey, thank you.
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4: Yo, tell me what this.
0: All right, y'all, check it out, man. A man in Wichita, Kansas, it goes by the name of Larry Martin Jr. That sounds like a powerful name. He took his truck to a, for his Ford truck in for service. He didn't think nothing was wrong at first. Week later, the dealership contacted him and asked him to look at the oil change sticker placed inside his truck because an employee had reportedly printed something derogatory on it. So when he checked the sticker, he said he found the N-word printed on it.
5: Wow.
6: Wait, what you mean the N-word?
0: You know what N-word. I ain't talking about now. I ain't talking about night.
6: What about next?
0: Then it went next.
6: No?
0: No.
6: No is the N-word I use.
0: No. He put figure with an N.
6: Okay. What did it say, though? It just said figure. Right.
5: Didn't
6: there.
5: Have to even say anything more.
6: You know what I'm saying? Like, what was the context? I'm trying
0: to
6: see
0: ER
6: how
0: on
6: this
0: it too.
6: But how could this happen? Like, what's the context of it? Like, what?
0: Somebody was racist that worked on this truck.
6: So they had to have typed it up with their own hands is what I'm saying.
0: No, they wrote it on there. They printed it. Oh, they printed it on there with the machine.
6: I got to see this. Hold on.
0: Show it to a Bennett.
6: I see what producer Bennett says. Thank you. Come again, figure. Oh.
0: Yep. See, you wanted to know. Now you know. And he described the situation as humiliating and said it stuck with him every time he got back in the truck. Then the dealership said they launched an internal investigation after learning about the situation. They terminated the employee and said they don't tolerate racism or discriminatory behavior.
6: That's what I'm talking about. Termination.
0: You know what I'm saying? And now they issued an apology to Martin's family, and his family said the apology alone doesn't fully address what happened. What should they do in this situation, Mac?
5: You know what? They fired him, so they took care of that part. Probably give him a year of
0: oil changes.
5: Oil changes.
0: Yeah, I like
6: year?
0: It. 1 year.
6: After hey. Calling me the N-word, 1 year of oil changes?
0: You know how much oil changes is?
6: $30.
5: Not what kind of car you got?
0: Not the truck. Yeah, she got 10.
6: How you know Wichita, Mr. Wichita had a truck?
0: He do. He said he got a truck.
5: He said it. You wasn't listening.
6: What kind of truck?
0: Well, I told you.
6: $50. Then it's $50 max. I'm just saying, I want more than a year's worth of oil.
0: Jazz one last.
6: I want part ownership
0: so why
6: in the
0: did
6: whole
0: they,
6: company.
0: Why did they put the N-word on there?
6: 10%.
0: Duh.
6: You know what I'm looking
0: Stevie
6: at?
0: Wonder saw why they put it on there.
5: She listened to the story just like, hi.
0: Can't get right.
6: You know what?
5: Hey, what was he driving? A truck. Jack, you just said a truck. Hey.
6: Yeah, but I like, what kind? Some
5: what
6: trucks,
5: kind?
6: A Cybertruck or a Ford
5: a
6: truck?
5: A Cybertruck doesn't...
0: Like, you tell a story. You tell the meat of a story, and Jazz adds some stuff that don't got nothing to do. You be like, man, they put the N-word on the man's truck. Well, what color was the truck?
6: They painted
0: what?
6: On there? Was it a receipt? Like, no. Y'all need to give me the details.
5: Come
0: what,
5: on, man.
0: What model was it?
6: It was just
5: the main point. It was the end. God dog it.
6: You know what? I'm going to Wichita. And coming up.
0: Oh, boy.
6: Drake never takes a break. He is choosing Texas, and we're going to talk about how at 7:40.
0: Right here on 97.9 The Box. Good morning, A-Town.

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1: Last night was one of the best nights of the summer, and if you missed it and got FOMO, I'm going to tell you everything
0: you
1: missed.
0: Oh, Lord.
2: 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Jazz with the juice. Jazz with the juice. 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In a jam, call Big Say 281-445-6000.
1: So last night, Drake dropped FOMO, which people thought maybe it's an album. What is it? It was actually a short film including old songs and new songs. And he said himself, this is a story about making the ultimate most of it in one summer. He basically shows all the different clips of the things he's been up to. So in this film, first person I see is his girl, Sexy Red, in there. So they kind of did a video to the Cheetah Prince song. Then he's dancing in his house with the Michael Jackson jacket on. Then there's a clip of his mom and her best friends. They're shopping to the song True Bestie. Then him and Eloise Shimmy, they're at this Toronto carnival dressed up like Iron Man in these suits. Guess how much the suits cost?
3: How much?
1: His accountant said, it was a clip of his accountant calling him in the video, and he's like, hey, I was just checking. It says you bought two suits for $150,000, and those were the suits.
3: That's when you just got too much money.
1: I'm telling you right now.
0: They were the real Iron Man and War Machine outfits.
1: And they were literally walking around the carnival with the suits on, singing the song, of course. Then Lena the Plug, she was also there at Drake's house.
3: Lena the Plug?
1: Who is Lena the Plug, J-Mac, for those who don't know? I know you know.
3: I know JQ know more than me.
0: You know, she's the wife of the guy that does the podcast, Adam 22 No Jumper, and they do a lot of sexual activity on film.
1: Adult content. That's right. That's
0: adult content. I like that.
1: That is right. Now, his girl, Goth Girl, from the stream that Drake did, she was also in it. She took him to Hot Topic so he could get some goth clothes. He had on some mascara and all that type of stuff. Then there was also a clip where there was some noobs in there, because, you know, Ben the Don. I didn't know Ben the Don was a noob.
0: Oh, yeah.
1: Yeah. So he was in What did you say?
4: Nothing. Go ahead.
1: You ruined this for me. Okay, so there were all these noobs dancing. Then there was old locations in there, like where he did the Take Care cover. Okay. Started from the bottom, the store, Hotline Bling video. So it was like full circle moments. And then we get to the new songs. There was a Janis STFU remix. It was like a bounce remix. Then there's another song where he was talking about Pray for Gaza. Then there's a song with Party Next Door, Yeet. And last but definitely not least, two new songs with H-Town's very own Don Toliver. And this is the song right here, because he did a cover of Choosing Texas, you know, by Ella Langley. She's from Texas. This is the remix. This is Drake, and this is Don Toliver on there.
5: She

0: you used to
1: know. Boy, Brian.
0: Now you're getting fine.
1: Hold on.
0: Down the river, Oaks, I already know. Sugarland, Pearland, Woodlands. You just need a good man.
2: Conroy. Yeah. You got close.

0: honestly,
1: I like that.
0: That's the hardest song to come out of Texas this year.
1: Let me tell you something. Once he said College Station, and I'm like, oh yeah.
0: JQ said, let's run it.
2: Where's Conroe?
1: Man, he was close.
0: He probably hasn't been to Conroe yet.
1: We're going to have a talk with Drake. He got to say something about Conroe.
2: He would love some of them girls in Conroe. He
1: they got would. Some baddies in Conroe?
2: Oh, yeah, they got some baddies. Okay. His type.
1: Oh.
0: And you know what? If folks like Travis Scott, they like Future, and even Morgan Wallen, we're going to talk about where they all finna be at 840 in the next juice, too.
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3: Good morning, H-Town.
0: There's some allegations as well from Suge Knight that claims that Tupac's mother, after he passed away, they had him cremated and arranged for his ashes to be smoked.
1: They were smoking on that Tupac?
0: That's what Suge Knight
2: claims.
0: Suge
2: be making some outrageous claims.
1: I don't think people really did that. I remember they did that in that movie, Ha Ha.
0: And then the man came back to life and was helping him cheat on the test.
1: Yeah.
0: Because he was smart, but he had passed away. I mean, this is just something crazy to even say. And to say that his mother orchestrated it, bro.
2: Come on now.
0: This trial is getting wild. I'm not even going to lie to you. We'll keep you updated as things develop.
1: That'd be a cool thing.
2: What? I'm
1: y'all smoke on some mind if the time come.
0: We might start talking like JQ. They're going to say, what the hell's wrong with you?
2: How would you sound
0: if you hit? We got the spirit of JQ in us.
2: If you hit that JQ, how would you
0: sound? Oh, yeah, Pippa. We back, baby. Oh, Shim Shimmer with the drip, so it don't trip, don't slip. They thought they could take a pimp out, but I'm still up in their mouth. Hey, thank you.
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7: 97.9 The Box traffic. West Sam Houston Tollway northbound. It's South Sam Toll Plaza. Getting reports of an accident. Right lane. It's a solid 30-minute delay. This is a multi-vehicle accident. We're getting reports that four vehicles involved in this crash, and it's got you slow from 6959 South. Southwest Freeway. 69 Southwest Freeway southbound at 288 got an accident. 30-minute delay. Traffic stop from I-10 East Freeway. I'm Debbie Douglas with Traffic 97.9 The Box.
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2: Uh-oh, man. Oh, I tell you what, man. Hey, six Nigerian men are being extradited to the U.S. in connection with an alleged romance scam operation. Authorities say they targeted more than 100 women and caused over $6 million in losses.
3: This sounds like Deja Love.
2: Man, they said the men allegedly used dating apps, social media, fake identities, and overnight relationships to gain women's trust before asking for money. And some of the victims were reportedly pensioners. What's a pensioner?
3: Putting that
2: pension
3: on them.
2: Oh, yeah. And business owners. Business owners as well. So they say today's one is simple. If somebody you never met starts building a relationship online and then starts asking for money, slow down, verify everything. And this is why I tell everybody, stop meeting people online and let them get you out your money.
3: Yeah, how are these women doing this? Like, all that money? I don't understand.
4: You ever been vulnerable?
3: I mean, I've maybe been, like, catfished or something, but, like, not money fish. This is crazy.
4: You have. Just think about it. What about you, JQ? You ever just been vulnerable and gave somebody some money?
2: Oh, a long time ago, yeah. Yeah, I was younger.
4: Yeah. I remember that. That was when you first came from Brian.
3: Uh-oh, he said too much.
2: I was very vulnerable. I was green. I didn't know. I got scammed. I got shim-shammed. I got whoopty-blam. I got everything. And that was when the development and the birth of the pimp came. I had to go in a
3: That's your villain play. Origin story? You were scammed first? Oh, that makes sense. That makes a lot of sense. Why
5: now, we understand.
3: Now he's a pensioner. A real pensioner.
2: Oh, man. Watch out for about that, man. And how bad do you want to win? One extreme outlet had a very messy accident in the middle of a competition and refused to stop. And this got us asking, I don't know if I would have wanted to play in that competition no more. We got it coming up next and sit your ass down right here on 97.9 The Box.
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4: A few suspects the authorities should take a look at.
0: Driven by 800 Bad Crash. 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

0: JQJ Mac and Jazz live from the Houston area BMW Center Studios. And one of the biggest workout competitions came into a messy situation with something running down your leg, stanking up the place, and getting infections everywhere.
1: Infections.
0: That's right. Somebody might need to do this.
2: We love our freedom of speech, but every once in a while, someone's got to be told.
3: Man, sit your ass down.
0: All right. Get ready for this one, man. Athlete competing in a High Rocks event. Now, J-Mac, explain what High Rocks, because it came to Houston last year.
4: And I wanted to be a part of it. It's like a fitness race that continues running with functional strength exercises that you can do.
1: Kind of like Tough Mudder? Huh? Kind of like Tough Mudder? But you know the race, Tough Mudder?
0: No, we heard them.
1: Y'all know no Tough Mudder?
0: No, we don't know about Tough Mudder.
1: Okay, just go on. Y'all crazy. Go on.
0: I saw it now. I haven't watched it in person, but it like parts of it is pushing a sled.
4: Oh, yeah, you sled. You got the miles. Weights. You got to throw the ball up and down.
0: And do a squat.
4: Lunges.
0: With weights, too, huh?
4: Yes.
0: Oh, man. Yeah, It looks like you got to really prepare some years to be a part of it.
1: Yeah, J-Mac's not ready for something.
0: I know some
1: like
0: people
1: this.
0: That went and got
4: in here. No, we can go do it. That doesn't necessarily mean we're going to win. But
1: we winning. We are going to win. We're not going to win, when we're not doing it.
4: When it comes, are you going to join?
1: Well, after this story, I'm not too sure.
0: This is what happened. So they had a High Rocks event in Beijing, and one of the competitors had an accident in the middle of the competition. She basically had... how can I put this?
1: What?
0: Diarrhea.
4: A bowel movement.
1: Okay. Hold on a second.
0: And it started coming down her leg, out of her tights, and running down her leg, and she kept going. Actually finished and actually won it.
1: Let me just say this. A lot of people, I know a lot of my auntie and her friends do marathons. Sometimes when you do a marathon, people wear diapers. They do use it on themselves stuff because they're in the race.
4: Hold on. This is totally different. This is outside.
0: Using weights.
1: Hey.
4: This people, is inside.
1: People, win or lose.
0: And people are coming behind you, and that's one of the things people are like, they should have stopped it or stopped her because they said people were concerned about hygiene and contaminating the equipment.
1: She wouldn't have won if she would have stopped. You said she won.
4: See, Jazz is that type of person that would have been this girl.
1: She wanted to win.
4: Because I just know you have done it on yourself at this big old...
1: I have never pooed on myself. You crazy.
4: No, well, not that. Not that.
0: And it seemed like people are praised. I remember it was a story about a woman winning a marathon, but she had urinated on herself.
4: I keep on saying that's outside. This was inside.
0: Yeah, that was inside.
4: Come on now. Could y'all imagine that?
0: I saw it. It was dripping down on the weight she was pulling, and people have to come up behind her, and it's funky.
4: Now, if it was me, I still go, though, because I'm trying to win.
1: See, J-Mac would have dookied on himself. See, he didn't say no.
4: I like to win.
1: I told you.
4: Hey, so, but it still would have been wrong.
0: Oh, Lord. Yeah, that is not hygienic. That can pass diseases.
1: A disease?
0: Infections, yeah, because you got fecal matter dripping all on equipment. So who needs to sit their ass down? The woman for not stopping or High Rocks for not stopping the competition? Oh, we all just tripping. 713-621-0979. I already know what my two cohorts going to do. J-Mac said he running it still. Jazz going to be like, it is what it is.
1: Go, J-Mac!
5: I confess like I'm preaching. Delve until you like the real.
6: Hold on. Since we confessing, I got one too. For the remix.

0: Town. JQ, J Mac, and Jazz live from the Houston area BMW Center Studios. And we're gonna sit your ass down. So this big athletic competition called the High Rocks. Now it involves multiple stations, from running to working out. They got sled pushes, burpees you got to do, rowing, farmer carries, sandbag lunges, wall ball throws.
1: Farmer carries when you hold on to something,
0: yeah,
1: and just walk with it.
0: Walk with it. Yeah.
2: What is it?
1: Weights.
0: You have like two.
2: Oh, like walking lunges.
0: Yeah. And then you also carries. You are like have. Let's say you have a 50-pound kettlebell in each hand, and you walk a certain amount of
1: normal walking.
2: Oh, we could definitely do this.
0: Oh, it's heavy.
2: Sounding easy.
0: Somebody
2: about a second.
0: Somebody has never done the farmer's walk before. That is not easy.
2: And
0: not that long.
2: How long is it?
0: It's a me. It might be a quarter of a mile.
2: A lap. Oh, just going. Just going.
0: Everybody can do it till they do it.
2: Oh,
0: well, this
2: on.
0: One lady, she was competing in the competition in Beijing.
2: Yeah.
0: And I guess maybe she may have ate a pizza or something the night before.
1: I hope that wasn't a pizza.
0: She basically had a bowel movement on herself. It was running down her leg, and she actually won the competition. And people are complaining, saying that's not sanitary. She was getting boo boo on the equipment.
1: The green
0: she was
1: monster.
0: Yeah, on the track she was working on. So people had to go through that obstacle. Was a mess. Literally. And we asked her, should she sit her ass down for this?
3: All of them. The competition in the lady. All of them, because that's some nasty ass shit.
1: Maybe you ain't never been a winner, baby.
2: Yep.
3: Nah, I'm a winner, but we ain't winning like that. That's disqualification.
1: Yeah.
3: No. We ain't playing nobody else's, what's it called?
1: No,
3: pink eye. And yep. Who knows what else? I bet it was funky.
0: Uh-huh.
3: Man, nah, we ain't doing that.
0: It's a new term for funkadelic. You know what I'm saying?
3: Man, they need to sit down.
0: Good morning. We ain't sit your ass down. Should the athlete sit our ass down for going through this race with fecal matter dripping down the leg?
4: Hey, good morning, y'all. This is Peewood calling in. Hey,
1: why are you laughing?
4: Y'all going to have to bleep me out this morning. If you must have shit, you must have quit.
2: B. Let her cook.
4: Hey, man, look, that lady need to sit her ass down, literally.
0: Yeah.
4: Yeah, we don't do that. If you gotta do that, you need to go ahead and pull over to the side to a porta potty, ma'am.
0: That's fact. Jab, what are you talking about? Let her cook. What?
2: Let her cook. That lady had dedication on her mind. Do you know how much the World Championship of High Rocks pays? $300,000. And they say for like the elite smaller levels, first place can be $40,000, $30,000, $20,000. This lady was focused on that bag, not that booty got dogging. Jesus.
1: Everybody else
2: was
0: you to walk behind the exercising and
2: for the $30,000? Shoot, I would have been right behind her holding my nose. One kettlebell, little hand on my nose for $30,000.
0: Well, we know Jazz is not for her sitting down.
2: I'm not.
0: Stand up.
2: That lady needs to stand up. Be proud about what she did.
1: No, no.
2: She made history.
1: That's crazy.
2: She made history. J-Mac, you said you would do it anyways.
1: Don't make it right. Because, you know, I like to win. Don't make it right, though.
0: I hope you ain't trying to win like that.
1: Hey, if me, you, and Jazz go down there.
2: How bad do you want
1: as a team?
2: How bad do you want
1: and
0: if I got the bubble guts, I'm walking out the race. I'm just saying this ain't going to end good.
1: And we're on the last lap. And you going to just let us lose?
0: I ain't finna be on viral. Man, look at old JQ.
1: Viral.
0: Old Pippin is dripping for real.
1: Viral money.
2: $300,000.
1: You going to let us go in the last
0: I'm
1: lap.
0: I'm going to tell you about
1: come
0: that.
1: Come on,
0: do,
1: God.
0: Man. Let me think
1: dog
0: about it.
1: It.
0: 713-621-0979. Does she need to sit there?
1: You
0: going
1: let us lose?
0: I'm going to come with an answer. Let me think about it. I got to think about it. It's 979 The Box.
2: Good morning, H-Town.

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0: JQ, J-Mac, and Jazz live from the Houston area BMW Center Studios. We're Sit Your Ass Down talking about the lady that completed the High Rocks competition in Beijing. She had an accident in the middle of the competition where she had a bowel movement and kept going through the whole competition with it running down her leg. So we asked her, should she sit her ass down or people tripping?
2: Man, they both need to sit their behind down, man. That's just nasty, man. That's why she won, because everybody else was distracted and wasn't wanting to do nothing.
0: Wow.
2: I think it was planned from the jump, man. She was like, man, I'm going to get this 300K, man. Ain't nobody going to want to do nothing behind me.
1: He might be right.
0: Also, she just lit it out. She took her laxative the night before and said, I'm going to let it rip.
2: Yep. That's what she did. You know what I'm saying? And then the judges should have stopped it, man. It's just, that's just nasty, man.
0: I appreciate y'all, man. All right. We in Sit Your Ass Down right now. Should the lady in High Rocks sit all the way down for going on the bathroom on herself, or the people just tripping and making a big deal out of nothing?
2: The people tripping.

0: wasn't that girl in the competition smart? She got $300,000. They can afford new equipment or to clean it. And she's probably going to get an adult diaper contract after the deal. She's going to be on advertisements, commercials. Bank off of it, baby.
1: All right.
2: Appreciate it.
1: All right. Wow. Wow. And J Max saying he would go through with it. I got to say, I couldn't do it.
3: I'm already there, man. And that happens. You don't know it's going to happen.
1: So that's what you'll do for some money. I asked Jay Mack one time. No, because you saved me $300,000.
3: I'm not going to quit. I'm not going to quit. Uh-huh. You get there and you can't. You asked me one time. Go ahead. I'll let you go. What did you ask me?
1: I asked Jay Mack one time.
3: I let somebody doo-doo on me?
1: No, I did not say that. That's not what I said. So, Jay Mack, we always got this thing we call Mission Impossible. We ask these random questions off air. So, Jay Mack has never drank alcohol in his life. So, I always be like, Jay Mack, if somebody gave you $10 million just for take a shot of liquor, you wouldn't do it? He'd be like, no.
3: But you know what Jazz says? Oh, what? Yeah, I'm going to force him to take it.
2: Oh, yeah. I literally will open his mouth myself.
1: He's going to boo-boo on himself in front of the millions.
2: In front of everybody.
1: But 300.
2: Come on, Jay.
1: And he got to split that with the three of us.
2: So you're really getting 100. We're a team effort, bro.
1: You're going to get 100,000.
3: Oh, forget it,
1: then. And be known for the 365 as the boo-boo man.
2: He going to disown us as soon as that check hit. Talking about, y'all wasn't with me farting in the gym. And coming up, one of the biggest games. Oof. Got some of the biggest rappers in the game involved. But how? We going to figure it out at 840 next.
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0: Game.
1: Okay. Yeah, they're doing something this time. They ain't playing games. 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
1: Oh, we know Grand Theft Auto is finna be epic now.
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3: Wow. Jazz with the juice. Jazz with the juice. 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In a jam, call Big Say. 281-445-6000.
1: Since I've been alive, I would confirm and say that this Grand Theft Auto 6 drop is going to be the biggest game drop of all time. Wow. They have delayed this game for years and years and years. There's been leaks. They've been working on it, changing all these different types of things. And it's finally coming out in November. The pre-orders have went out, so there's no going back. November 19th is going to be a crazy day. But even crazier than that, yesterday I seen Travis Scott posted this picture of it looked like some like stripper heels and a stripper pole on his Instagram, and basically fans are speculating that, well, obviously it's the Grand Theft Auto, like, you know, like the loading screen on GTA, how it looks.
0: Yeah.
1: Basically, that's what he posted with the heels and the pole, and so he put on there JOH, and people are saying that's a reference to Jack of Hearts, which is the strip club that they showed in the extended trailer of GTA that dropped on Netflix. And so not only did Travis Scott post a little teaser that he might be involved with GTA 6. Morgan Wallen posted an image as well.
0: Morgan Wallen?
1: Future posted one. Metro Boomin. Pink Panthers. So some people are speculating that the artist going to be in the game. And I'm like, I don't think so. Even though Travis's caption, it said, phase one, now is time. My return to the game got to come with rage and a lot of dance and let's ride. I think they're going to have radio stations in the game or like songs in the game.
4: I like that.
0: Have you ever played Grand Theft Auto?
1: Yes, I play GTA 5 every day all the time on my PS5.
0: Oh, wow.
1: Yeah, I'm trying to beat the game before the new one comes out.
0: Five. I still got the three.
1: You don't not have the three. That's because you don't be playing games anymore in JQ.
0: I play them every now and again, but my three still work.
1: Well, can you? You can play the five on the three.
0: Can you?
1: GTA 5? Maybe so. Because you got to get on it before.
0: Can I play GTA 6?
1: Our super producer Bennett is saying no.
0: Oh,
1: I'm not exactly sure.
0: Give me a spy.
1: You gotta upgrade it. Like I said, you have until November 19th. Like, it's a speculation. They're gonna have songs, maybe radio stations on there, but this is gonna be a wild version. I'm telling you right now. You know, they said on GTA 6, there's gonna be like relationships. Like, you'll be dating someone on there, and like, if you go on dates and take care of the relationship, like, your love meter will go up. They also said like, your fitness on there is gonna be real. So if your character is not running and working out, they can get fatter and stuff. Like, it's gonna be very real.
0: Also, they got the tricking part on there. You can
1: tricking
0: get on your girl.
1: Yeah, you gotta take her out, buy her some stuff. Like, keep the love life good on GTA. I can't wait. November 19th, okay?
0: November 19th.
1: Pre-order today. This is not an ad. This is just real life. It's gonna be a great game. And that's Jazz with the Juice on 97.9 The Box.
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18: 97.9 The Box traffic. We do have an accident. West Park Tollway, eastbound West Houston Center Boulevard. It's off to the shoulder, still causing about a 20-minute delay. It's got you stop and go from Barker Cypress. 610 North Loop westbound between the Hardy Toll Road over to Shepherd. That's a 10-minute commute. On 288 South Freeway northbound, South Sam Houston Tollway to Reed Road should take you about 10 minutes or so. And a 10-minute ride, 45 North Freeway southbound North Loop on down to Allen Parkway. I'm Debbie Douglas with traffic, 97.9 The Box.
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0: JQ, J-Mac, and Jazz live from the Houston area BMW Center Studios. Tomorrow on the show, we got another chance for you to win Dave Chappelle tickets for Lyrically Correct. 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
2: All you have to do is text the word 7 to 24042 for a chance to play at 707.
1: No.
0: That's for lucky number 7.
2: Oh.
1: Yeah.
0: Boy got excited when I say Dave Chappelle. He won't see Dave.
2: I do.
0: But for lucky number 7, that number you got, that is for Kanye West tickets. So we got those coming up at 707 with lucky number 7.
2: Yes.
0: Give them the code again, J-Mac.
2: 24042.
0: What they texted that number?
1: Oh, my
2: 7.
1: God.
0: That's a good thing.
1: 7, the number?
2: The word.
1: How you spell it? Never mind.
2: Don't make me.
1: What? Poop your pants?
2: Yeah.
0: Lord have mercy.
2: Well.
0: Oh, no.
1: Oh, no, you ain't. You're not doing that. Oh, no, you ain't.
0: You just got through with the train. Hold on. Hey. Hey, my girl Keisha Nicole is up next, and she might have something to bless you with on the treatalization for the nation.
1: Treatalization.
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0: Zaytown's number one hip hop and R&B station. Keisha Nicole checking in on your midweek, man. Yes, we finally made it to Wednesday. Getting you over that hump today. Listen, it does not feel like fall is next week. Can you believe that fall is next week? And it doesn't look like it's going to get any cooler anytime soon. High of 96 today. And actually, through the rest of the week on the show, going to have your chance to win tickets to see Dave Chappelle live on stage. Yes, Dave Chappelle's going to be here October. And then also, I want to send you to State Fair Classic in Dallas. Cotton Bowl. Too early still. Cotton Bowl. We listed it up for your chance to win. 713-621-0979. You want to hear something? Just hit me up. We inside of You Pick. We play this hour right here on 97.9 The Box.
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1: There's some allegations as well from Suge Knight that claims that Tupac's mother, after he passed away, they had him cremated and arranged for his ashes to be smoked.
2: They were smoking on that Tupac?
1: That's what Suge Knight
3: claims. Suge be making some outrageous claims.
2: I don't think people really did that. I remember they did that in that movie, Ha Ha.
1: And then the man came back to life and was helping him cheat on the test.
2: Yeah.
1: Because he was smart, but he had passed away. I mean, this is just something crazy to even say. And to say that his mother orchestrated it, bro.
3: Come on now.
1: This trial is getting wild. I'm not even going to lie to you. We'll keep you updated as things
2: develop. That'd be a cool thing. Y'all smoke on some mind if the time come.
1: We might start talking like JQ. They're going to say, what the hell's wrong with you?
3: How would you sound?
1: We got the spirit of JQ in us.
3: If you hit that JQ, how would you sound?
1: Oh, yeah, Pippa. We back, baby. Oh, Shim Shimmer with the drip, so it don't trip, don't slip. They thought they could take a pimp out, but I'm still up in their mouth. Hey, thank you.
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on Belly Gang Cushions and Ain't Missed Yet. That's what 21 Savage is called with the F going. Keisha Nicole, 97 out of the box. A shout out to one hip hop and to R&B stations. Gas prices going up and why you need to stay away from the beaches right now. I'll tell you about that coming up next inside of what's going on in H-Town on 97 out of the box.

0: 97 Out of the Box Stage Challenge, number one hip hop and R&B station. Keisha Nicole, hope you're having a real good morning so far. Let's get into what's going down in H-Town. So my people over in G-Town, or if you're headed to Galveston or Crystal Beach, you definitely want to be careful. Red tide has been detected along parts of the coast, right? So it could actually cause coughing, burning eyes, breathing problems, especially for people with asthma. I saw a video of thousands of dead fish washed ashore in Galveston this morning. I saw this video come up on my feed. But they're saying stay away from the dead fish and keep your pets away from them. Don't eat shellfish caught in those affected areas. Just a heads up. And sometimes I get my fish from Galveston. Like, there's a market up there. My cousin put me on, too. So they're saying be careful if you're buying fish up that way, too. Also, have you been peeping the gas prices going up? Listen, the other day I said, am I tripping or the gas getting a little more expensive? Then I drove down San Felipe this morning, 5:41. I said, what? And sure did ride past it. Because, you know, sometimes you just pull up and don't even look at the price because you got to get gas. Start checking the prices, okay? Depending on where you go, you can be paying almost $6. Also, what's going on in H-Town? Jeremy Pena came through for the Astros last night, hitting 2 home runs and their 4-2 win over Kansas City. Jordan Alvarez added his 39th homer of the season, and Hunter Brown struck out 10 while the Astros maintained a 1-game lead over the Rangers in the AL West. They run it back with the Royals tonight, 7-10, thinking. And that's what's going down in H-Town. All right, listen, if you want those tickets to go see Dave Chappelle, I'm going to have those inside the 1 o'clock hour today. And then tickets to State Fair Classic Grambling PV in Dallas at Cotton Bowl. Those tickets going to be inside the 11 o'clock hour, okay? It's 97 Out of the Box.
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7: 97.9 The Box traffic as you head along 69 southbound, Quitman Liberty on down to 288. Right now, that is a solid 25-minute commute. It's about 10, 12 minutes, 45 North Freeway southbound between North Loop over to Allen Parkway. Got a stall at 610 South Loop eastbound at Broad Street that they quickly moved off to the shoulder. I'm Debbie Douglas with traffic, 97.9 The Box.
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Summer Walker. It's called AMWO 97 Out of the Box Station. Nicole, T.I. is going to be on that One Voyage cruise. 6 days. We're headed to the Bahamas. Also with Rick Ross, Anthony Anderson, so many more. 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Coming up, we inside the break room with it at 10:10. All right, it's Jay-Z, Beyonce, Morning Dew, the remix. Yeah.

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0: Hey, Baby Chief, 97 Out of Box, A-Shout, number one hip-hop and R&B station, Keisha Nicole. It is time to jump in the break room. If this is your first time in the break room, this is where we all get together while we at work. We break down a situation, a scenario. We give advice. Sometimes it's not the best advice, but we listen to me, don't judge. This right here is crazy. It's a high school in Michigan, right, that's receiving backlash because their high school syllabus now requires girls to disclose, get this, their menstrual cycles to the teacher.
1: Yeah.
0: And basically, they can lose a grade if they don't do it. I want you to hear this father talk about what they told him.
2: The teacher wants us to either send a note or an email with the suspected length of the cycle, which by itself is ridiculous.
0: And here's the thing, there could be an impact on the student's grade, right? So according to the class syllabus, a parent has to send the gym teacher a written note or an email stating the suspected length of their daughter's menstrual cycle. Yeah, so the student is then required to complete dry land exercises to make up the missed swimming days. Now, if she doesn't participate or make up those days, she can lose participation points toward her final grade. All because they want to know how long her cycle is. So many things wrong with this. And I understand that students can't just skip class without making up the work, right? But furthermore, I understand that some cycles are so heavy that dry land or in the swim, you can't do no activity. You got to go home and lay in the bed. So you telling me that they gonna deduct points and bring their grades down because of it? Hey, some parents fired up in the comments. 713-621-0979. How you feel about a school randomly implementing this requirement to only girls, obviously, right? 713-621-0979. Love your thoughts on this right now. Hit me up. Let's talk about it. It's 97 Out of Box.
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14: The reality is every generation experiences a technology powerful enough to change society. Transistor radios were replaced by boomboxes. 8-track tapes were replaced by cassettes, cassettes by discs. Landlines were replaced by cell phones. Television was replaced by cable, then satellite. Now everybody is streaming. However, this generation will inherit the first technology that can imitate thought itself. And all of us must decide how we will embrace artificial intelligence. AI is the first technology that will require us to set moral parameters for its usage. We must now decide what AI should be allowed and what should be prohibited. We must decide what happens to creativity, labor, truth, privacy, empathy, and democracy, and who will benefit. What will we require to remain uniquely human?
13: This is Reality Radio with Kathy Hughes. What's your reality?
15: What's your reality? What's your reality?
0: Amber Mostyn is in the building. Hey, girl, we should go to the casino. You gamble?
1: Keisha, honestly, I love the craps table. You know, like dice.
0: Okay, well, last time we played Rapid Fire, you did good coming out with the win. Mm-hmm. So I figured we play again, right? But this time, let's cook up a parlay, as kids would say. A parlay with personal injury.
1: Okay.
0: Ready? Go.
1: Okay, first pick on the ticket, then give me the over on communication. You shouldn't have to chase your lawyer to know what's happening with your case.
0: Okay, good start.
1: Okay, second pick. Give me the under on insurance company games. We're not letting them call the shots.
0: Ooh, this good. What's the third pick?
1: Third pick. Mostyn Law on the money line. You'll get a team that knows the law, knows your case, and fights for what you deserve. Winner, winner, chicken dinner.
0: Ooh, hurting a wreck. 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
4: 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I ain't good, but I let him. Yeah, bad in my two. Take all these money, what we fist.

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Yeah, back in my two. Take all these money, what we finsta do.

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Yeah, bad in my two. 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

0: 97.5 Keisha Nicole. We're inside the break room, right? And we're talking about this story that's going viral of this school in Michigan where they now requiring girls to disclose their menstrual cycle to teachers, right? And if they don't, they lose a grade. So basically, if they got swim class and they can't swim, then they got to go and work out on land. In addition to that, their parents have to send notes to school every time saying, hey, my child's on their menstrual cycle. And some of the kids are like, that's an invasion of privacy. What do you think?
1: This is your girl, LaVisia Monet. You already know I got something to say about that.
0: Uh-oh.
1: Now, as when I was growing up as a kid in school, in high school, you did have a lot of girls that used their cycle as an excuse not to do gym.
0: Right, right.
1: But I do agree with, you know, sometimes you do have to do a little push because, you know, kids get out of everything just because they don't want to do it. I have a son that, you know, everything hurts him because he don't want to do something. So
0: you agree with this policy? You okay with it?
1: I'm kind of okay with it because I know how he was as kids growing up. I know the excuses that kids use. But it kind of helps the teachers, too, because like you said, some girls do bleed heavy. Some cramps are untakeable because I have been through it, even with an IUD. My IUD was so painful to me the whole 3 years I had to have it in. And it caused so many problems, so many bleeds. So it's like, I understand. So it's like, I understand on both parts. I understand the father, and I understand the school. So it's very understandable if you just sit back and think about it.
0: Okay, that's a different perspective. 713-621-0979. Would you be right? Writing your kid's teacher a note and informing the school that your child is on their cycle? What you think? 713-621-0979. It's a break room on 97.9 The Box.

0: Station, the boy in hip hop at R&B station, Keisha Nicole. We inside the break room. We're talking about this viral story of a high school, right, in Michigan, where they have made it a requirement in the syllabus that the teen girls have to disclose when they on a cycle. They got swim class. They can't swim in the pool. They got to work out on land. They said, and in addition, provide a note from their parents saying, my child is on their cycle. Every time they are on their cycle, and people are up in an uproar about this.
1: You know, I have four adult daughters and I have a teenage granddaughter. I think that is a violation of HIPAA. You should not have to disclose that kind of information about your child's cycle.
0: Yeah.
1: That's an invasion of privacy.
0: Yeah, and then them trying to implement a rule like, if you don't do it, then we're going to give you a bad grade. Like, excuse me? This sounds like a little lawsuit here.
1: My child's going to get the bad grade. Yeah, my child's going to get that bad grade if they went to school in Michigan. And I definitely would file a lawsuit against the school district.
0: Yeah.
1: That is crazy.
0: Hey, if you have a daughter, would you be okay with this?
2: As a parent, I would be like somewhat fired up, but it seems like maybe you think maybe some of those students was like taking advantage of the situation.
0: Somebody just called and said the same thing, like kids be trying to get out of stuff.
2: Yeah, I think that's why they implemented it. I think it wasn't all the kids. I think maybe quite a few of those kids was using it for an excuse to get out of it, so they had to come up with something. So my scenario is I wouldn't do it like for like every month. I would like at the beginning of the year, you know when that due date is, so get that out with the get with the parents, because it's confidential what date, is the cycle, whatever going on, and then be through with it from a one time, just giving out that information. I wouldn't do it like every month, because I think a lot of students was using it for an excuse to get out of that class. I would get with them at the beginning of the year before the classes start. What's the date? When how long it's gonna take, and then be through with it.
0: They gonna have our period app on their phone to find out when our cycle's coming up. It's kind of crazy though. That's what it sounds like you saying.
2: I know it's a touchy.
0: That's what it sounds like you saying, bro. But okay.
2: The good gotta suffer with the bad.
0: No, I feel that, but honestly, like them making it a requirement, it's invasion of privacy. Like one woman had mentioned, they better not try to bring that stuff down here though. I'll tell you that much. That is the break room. Hey, your chance to win tickets to go to Dallas for the State Fair Classic coming up inside the 11 o'clock hour on 97 Out of the Box. Ladies, the One Voyage Cruise has a night just for you. 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
13: This is a Daily Play with Joy Taylor. Technically, the 791 points scored ties the record set in week one of 2012, but it's still a great marker of future fun for football fans this season. Heading into the Monday night AFC showdown between the Broncos and Chiefs, teams in week one had averaged exactly 50 combined points per game. The 41-point output by Denver and Kansas City dropped the week one average scoring total down to 49.4. So that's just over 7 touchdowns a game. Definitely sign me up for that. And imagine how high that season's total would be without Wednesday night's 13-10 season opening night game with the Seahawks win over the Patriots. And the only team that didn't score in double digits was, ironically, the high-powered Rams in Thursday night's loss to the Niners, and that was in Australia. 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

0: Okay, so the conversation still stands. If you got pulled on stage, would it be with Usher or Chris Brown? Like, which one would you pick? Here's the thing. You have three chances, though, to potentially get on stage. There's three shows in Houston, two in October, one in November. TheBoxHouston.com for those tickets.
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0: Station, number one hip hop and R&B station. Keisha Nicole got a pair of tickets to State Fair Classic. Yes, actually, you know what? I'm not going to even just do a pair. I feel real good. I'm going to hook you up with a 4-pack of tickets to State Fair Classic down in Dallas, which is going to be super dope because you got Grandma, of course. You got PV, of course. So if you want those tickets, 713-621-0979. Cotton Ball. So, why do I keep saying Cotton Ball? Cotton Bowl. Cotton Bowl, September 26th. Hit me up right now. Call it 9. It's 97 out of the box.
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0: You know, Dr. Harrison, it's Keisha Nicole. 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
13: Hey, Keisha, what's up today?
0: You know, Amber, I hear a lot of men in these personal injury radio ads.
13: Mm-hmm, yeah. 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
0: 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I mean, can the ladies get some?
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1: Hey, did I win the ticket?
0: Hey, girl, yes, you won a ticket.
1: Oh, my gosh, I'm so excited.
0: A little weekend road trip down to Dallas, girl.
1: Yes, oh, my gosh.
0: And you know State Fair Classic always going up. So it's Gramlin's Day versus PV, and that's at the Combo on September 26th. Okay, you and that thing.
1: Oh, thank you so much. I so appreciate it. I'm so excited. You made my day.
0: I'm so excited for you. I love how excited you are.
1: Yes.

0: Breezy Baby, 97 Out of the Box, 8 Shout, number one hip hop and R&B station, Keisha Nicole, all these concerts, man. R&B tour, two dates in October, one in November. And then yesterday, Drake released his FOMO film, and then he confirmed more is coming. Drake is reminding everybody that he got no intention on slowing down no time soon. Now, you know, he dropped Iceman Habibti, Maid of Honor, not too long ago. And by the way, I'm here with our music enthusiast at the station, Jay Bachelor. We were just talking about this project because you got the film, you got a couple of samples or snippets that he's dropped for the music, and then he announced that he's going to go on tour in 2027.
1: Oh, yeah. It was a lot to unpack last night. The stream started late, but it was worth the wait. So we got two new records with Drake and Don Toliver, one of which we played earlier, You and Me, samples Get Throwed.
0: Oh, you know what? I want to take a listen to that one. And it is a short snippet. And you said with Get Throwed, this was actually premiered in the video. Like, you heard it in the video, and that's where you pulled it from, right? So exactly. This record's not released yet?
1: Not yet, no.
0: All right, we're going to play a couple seconds of it because I don't want us to get in trouble. Okay.

0: Vibey.
1: Ooh, I need that.
0: And then he remixed a country song I'm not too familiar with.
1: Ella Langley.
0: Oh, that's what it was.
1: Yes.
0: Yeah.
1: And you know what? I actually like this version. First, when I heard that Drake was flipping his song, I said, because the song is pretty big, right? Mm-hmm. But then he also threw Don Toliver on this one. So, Choosing Texas. We're going to let you hear a little sample of that one, too.

0: talk to him, Drake.
1: She's from Texas, I can tell.
0: Come on, that's too hard. That's too hard. Quit playing with that boy, man. Yeah. And there were some pretty major moments from that stream yesterday. And you actually wrote down some of the moments that happened that we may have missed. So I saw you said, of course, the two songs we just talked about here. He appeared as Iron Man and reunited with his goth baddie from a previous live stream. Mm-hmm. He's taking this whole streaming thing to the next level, mm-hmm. by the way. His mom revealed a new Ice Mom tattoo.
2: Right. Okay. That too.
0: Okay.
2: And then also that there were parts of the stream that were very Texas. Outside of the two songs we just played, the Texas flag in the video, lots of Texas love. So he announced the tour is coming in 2027. Drake,
0: yes.
2: We're going to need two nights in Houston.
0: Oh, absolutely. He got to give you two nights in Houston. You got to give us two nights in Houston. Another question, because I think everybody always expect now for artists to bring somebody on tour with them. I remember Drake when he did the Migos. He brought Migos on tour with him. One of my favorite tours? It was Kendrick Lamar was on that tour. That's crazy. Yeah. ASAP Rocky and Drake.
2: Think about that.
0: Imagine that, bro. Do you remember that tour? So anyways, we know we ain't getting none of them on this tour, okay? Well, everything that's been going on. But who would you like to see Drake bring along with him?
2: So I don't know who I would like to see, but I know who I suspect is coming.
0: Okay, who you suspect?
2: Don Toliver and Sexy Red.
0: Don just did a whole two. He went on tour twice.
2: I think those two, how Drake mind worked.
0: Okay.
2: Those two make the most sense.
0: And the loyalty factor. Like, you know, Drake is real skeptical about a lot of artists right now. Right. So I know he has a great relationship with Don Toliver, and him and Sexy Red love the heck out of each other. So I can definitely see that. Well, that's what's trending. FOMO. Be expecting more from Drake. It's 97.9 The Box.
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0: 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Many times there is separate insurance for the cab and for the trailer. Sometimes there are actually layers of other insurances and excess insurance that some lawyers may not know about because they don't see that many cases. We see these cases every day. 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A crash case involving a semi-truck is a totally different animal than a simple car crash. 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

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So listen, Dave Chappelle will be here October 28th, right? 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Good luck. 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

97 Out of the Box, A-Challenge, the one hip-hop and R&B station. Keisha Nicole, JQ inside the best damn lunch mix, period. And speaking of lunch break, everybody at work is in our kitchen right now, right? It's lunch break. And we were just having a conversation about what is one album that you could listen to front to back, no skips? 713-621-0979. Somebody said Good Kid, Mad City. I threw in College Dropout. Somebody else said Blueprint. Listen, one album, no skips front to back. 713-621-0979. What's that one album for you? Let's keep vibing, baby.

0: Out of the Box, Keisha Nicole. So we were just talking about, what's that one album that you could listen to front to back, no skips? That one no skip album for you.
1: Yeah, it gotta be that Jeezy Thug Motivation 101. Front to back, nonstop.
0: Come on, no skip.
1: Hey, yeah.
0: What about you?
2: Toni Braxton for me. I gotta go old school. Toni,
0: okay.
2: For me.
0: Which album?
2: Oh, wow. You put me on the spot. Dang. It's the first album for me.
0: I think her first album was her self-titled Toni Braxton album, if I'm correct. 97 Out of Box, what about you, your no-skip album?
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0: Which one?
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0: album, and it still hits.
1: I ain't gonna hold you though. Early Chris Brown, he used to keep the albums to like 18, 19 songs. But that's a, you know what? Now that I think about it, it had Run It, Yo, Gimme That, Your Man Ain't Me, She Ain't Lying, Say Goodbye, Just Fine, Popping. Oh, I gotta go ahead and run that in a little bit because I forgot how good that album was. And also, I can't forget Lauryn Hill, Miss Education of Lauryn Hill, Front to Back. Front to back, that's a good one. I just mentioned one. Jay Bachelor, what was that one I just said to you just now?
2: You said...
1: I forgot.
2: It wasn't Blueprint, right?
1: Oh, no. I said Usher.
2: Usher.
1: Confessions, front to back.
2: Front to back.
1: Front to back, but I know y'all gonna get in a tussle about... The best Usher album. Let me tell you something. I can listen to 8701 No Skips and Here I Stand No Skips. So I'm going to have to say all three of those Usher's albums. But we're talking about No Skip albums right now. 713-621-0979. And if you stick around, I got those Dave Chappelle tickets for you too coming up right here on 97.9 The Box. T.I., Keith Sweat, Rick Ross, D.L. 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

0: Station, number one hip-hop and R&B station. Keisha Nicole, your chance to win tickets to see Dave Chappelle coming up inside the 1 o'clock hour. But you can text right now for your chance to win, too. We got two different ways. Text Dave to 24042. Good luck. We were just talking about, man, what's that one album that you could ride to? No skips. Front to back, not hitting the next button. 713-621-0979. We've got some pretty good answers.
1: All right, the album I would choose is 50 Cent, Get Rich or Die Trying.
0: You ain't never lied. When the album started and the coins dropped and then it went into What Up Gangsta, that's a good one. Thank you, girl.
1: You're welcome. Dr. Dre.
0: Just Chronic or Chronic 2001?
1: The Chronic.
0: Ooh, see, I was a 2001 fan, though, when they had Explosive on there. But Jay Batch, he's our music connoisseur here. Yeah. What do they say?
2: So hip-hop history says The Chronic is the better album. It's an amazing album. Me, personally, Keisha?
0: 2001. Me too.
2: The production.
0: Ooh, that's a good one. Hey, what you got on a No Skip album?
3: It gotta be the Erykah Badu album.
0: Ooh, y'all taking it back for real. Baduism, right?
3: Yeah, that one. You made me think of it when you said Lauryn Hill, because I kind of put them together, you know?
0: Yeah, the neo-soul kind of vibe.
3: Definitely.
4: Hey, Milli Vanilli. I'm going old school.
0: Milli Vanilli?
4: That Milli Vanilli album? Oh, it was crazy.
0: Sing me a song off there.
4: Girl, you know it's true. Oh, come on now, that whole album went crazy.
0: You finna turn that on right now. Look, you finna turn that on right now. Have some flashbacks, huh?
4: Hey,
0: sing it for me. Sing it for me. One
4: Girl,
0: more time.
4: You know it's true. Ooh, I love you.
0: My coworkers in here are singing with you, man.
4: Hey, tell them, that one went hard. That's No Skip on that one.
0: Dang, are the No Skip album days over? Because ain't nobody named nothing current. This is considered old, too, though, but it's one of my favorite No Skip albums. Take Care. Drake, I ain't gonna hold you. Views, nothing was the same. Those three Drake albums, I could ride to them without hitting the next button.
3: We got 100% Genuine.
0: That's a classic.
3: John Legend, Ordinary People. Oh, yeah, Get Lifted.
0: Yeah.
3: Then I'm So Houston. We still gotta actually bring out a throwback, Big Mo, Purple World.
0: Man, listen, this list is actually pretty good with the No Skip albums. I know there's a couple more that we missed. I mentioned College Dropout earlier, but also I feel like Graduation was a good No Skip album. 713-621-0979. Hit me up. Plus more of those Dave Chappelle tickets coming up. 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
14: There's some allegations as well from Suge Knight that claims that Tupac's mother, after he passed away, they had him cremated and arranged for his ashes to be smoked.
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15: 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I remember they did that in that movie, Ha Ha.
14: Man came back to life and was helping him cheat on the test.
15: 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Because
14: 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I mean, this is just something crazy to even say. And to say that his mother orchestrated it, bro.
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14: 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I'm not even going to lie to you. We'll keep you updated as things
15: That'd
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15: That'd be a cool thing.
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14: 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We back, baby. Oh, Shim, we're with the drip, so don't slip. They thought they could take a pimp out, but I'm still up in their mouth. Hey, thank you.
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We are looking for some difference makers. 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

They tryna cover it up like a quilt. 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That's just how I do the sauce and the spill. 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These

0: 90 Stone Out of the Box, A Challenge, number one hip hop and R&B station. Keisha, Nicole, they talking about it's going to be a very cold winter here in Houston based off how hot the summer was. And then it's based off like how much rain the entire country been getting. Because I know we had some rain this summer that was like, okay, a week straight, but there's other places that it rained excessively, and they're saying this looking alike to be a very, very cold winter. Just a heads up. I know you probably gonna kill me for saying this, but I hope we get that. You remember sometimes we just get that little bit of snow? Just a little bit of snow. And it just be so much fun for that one day. I hope that happens this year. All right, let's get to the Dave Chappelle tickets. He's going to be here Wednesday, October 28th at the Toyota Center. Crazy thing is, tickets go on sale tomorrow. So you can get them today before they even go on sale. But you got to play a game of Beat the Buzzard. I'm going to ask you a question. You answer it right, you win the game. You answer it wrong, that buzzer going to go off, okay? Your 10 seconds run out. The buzzer goes off. The name of the game is for you to beat the buzzer. Call 973-621-0979. Come get these tickets.
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0: You know, Dr. Harrison, one thing I realized that people don't like to go to the dentist because they're a little embarrassed, right? As if y'all haven't seen every kind of teeth that walks into the dentist's office. 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

0: 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Number one hip hop and R&B station. Keisha Nicole got the plug on these tickets to go see Dave Chappelle. He's here October the 28th, right? Tickets go on sale tomorrow. I got them for you right now, but you gotta beat the buzzard, okay? Who's checking in?
1: Arsetta.
0: How you doing today?
1: I'm okay.
0: Just okay?
1: Yeah, getting ready for work.
0: Oh, okay. Now I feel you. All right, let's get into it. 10 seconds on the clock. Your time starts when I finish my question, okay?
1: Okay.
0: Name three NFL teams whose mascot is in the cat family.
1: The Bengals. Tigers.
0: Your time right now. I don't know who the Tigers, though.
1: I don't either.
0: Oh, okay. Nice try. 97 out of the box.
2: Trying to get them Dave Chappelle tickets.
0: All right. You ready to play Beat the Buzzer, baby?
2: Ready.
0: And your name is?
2: I ain't going to tell you because you're going to make the question all for me.
0: I know exactly who this is. You ready? Name three NFL teams whose mascot is in the cat family.
2: Carolina Panthers. Baltimore Ravens.
0: Your time. I think the Ravens is in the bird family, right? What's your name again?
2: I ain't telling you.
0: I can't think of it.
2: Don't worry about it. I know you was gonna make it.
0: It's at the tip of my tongue.
2: Cash family football team. How to get to 9 and easy. Give me Cat Fam.
0: Give me your name again.
2: Blake.
0: My guy, Blake. There he go. Call me back, Blake.
2: I'm calling back right now.
0: All right. Let's go to...
3: Hi, yes, this is Audrey.
0: Hi, Audrey. You ready to beat the buzzer?
3: Yes.
0: All right. 10 seconds on the clock. Your time starts when I finish my question. Name three NFL teams whose mascot is in the cat family.
3: Let's see. Panthers, Jaguars, and... in the cat family? Oh, no! I don't know, you got me. I got two.
0: You almost had it.
3: Thank you.
0: Thank you for playing. 713-621-0979. By the way, I was looking for Carolina Panthers, Cincinnati Bengals, Detroit Lions, or Jacksonville Jaguars. Yeah. We can go for a round two. 713-621-0979. Your chance to go see Dave Chappelle. October 28th, before the tickets go on sale tomorrow. You can have them right now. Call a 9, hit me up. It's 97 out of the box.
4: Hi. Mustard on the beat, ho, Debo, any rap. He a freak, though, man, damn. Call out Amber Lambs, tell him, please, bro. Nella, to the cross, he walk around like Tizo. What's up with these? Trying to see.

0: get in trouble for that last Instagram post? Well, technically, it's not on the air.
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0: Never miss, man. It's 21 Savage. Call with the F going. 97 out of the box. Ace Challenge, number one hip hop at R&B station. Keisha Nicole, we on round two. Beat the buzzer. These tickets go see Dave Chappelle live in concert. The name of the game is for you to beat the buzzer. That's it. That's all. Rudy, how you feeling?
1: Good. Good. How are you?
0: Good. You on a job right now or what?
1: Yeah, I am.
0: Okay. You ready to play?
1: Yeah, I'm ready.
0: Name three movies that Dave Chappelle has been in.
1: We got Half Baked. Blue Streak and Half Baked. Was another professor?
0: Yes, it was. Oh, yeah, I was looking for that one. You got it. Congratulations.
1: I appreciate that, Keisha.
0: You're welcome. You're going to see Dave Chappelle October 28th over at the Toyota Center. Have you ever been to any of his shows?
1: Nah, never been to one.
0: Ooh, I love me a Dave Chappelle show. Now, you're probably going to have to lock your phone up messing with Dave, but it's going to be a good one. So, congratulations.
1: I appreciate it. Thank you.
0: All good. You know what? Dave, one of the coolest guys, and you'll literally just see him randomly. I remember one time I was in D.C., and we were at, I think, Rose. The club was called Rose or something like that. And it was somebody just chilling in the bar by themselves. It was Dave Chappelle. He was just chilling, vibing with everybody else. Love him. Can't wait for that show. Let's get into what's trending real quick. So, you know, Texans linebacker Azeez Alshehr, right? He's been fined $11,492 by the NFL. But because I talked about this yesterday, but here's something that I loved about this. Kyrie Irving took to social media and said he's going to pay for it because during Sunday's game against Buffalo Bills, Azeez wore these eye black bearing the name of Hind Rajab, right? She was a 5-year-old Palestinian girl killed in Gaza in 2024, and recordings of her calling for help drew a lot of international attention. So the NFL fined him because they say players aren't permitted to display unauthorized personal messages on their equipment. Come on, it's 2026. But this isn't it also his first fine? You know, he was previously penalized for wearing eye black that read stop the genocide. But again, after this news came out, Kyrie Irving reposted it and simply said, I'll take care of his fine. He's one of the most stand-up dudes. I swear, Kyrie, one of the most stand-up dudes, man. But I thought it was crazy anyway for them to find him. You can check that story out on our website, theboxhouston.com, and that's what's trending on 97.9 The Box.
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5: There's some allegations as well from Suge Knight that claims that Tupac's mother, after he passed away, they had him cremated and arranged for his ashes to be smoked.
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5: That's what Suge Knight
7: claims. Suge be making some outrageous claims.
6: 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I remember they did that in that movie, Ha Ha.
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0: time. My brother G-Man is up next. He's going to get you through the rest of your work day and, of course, get you home from work. And it's crazy. H-Town traffic. Always keep it with me on Instagram at Keisha Nicole. Have a blessed one.
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0: cause they can't get up with me. 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
1: That's the gun.
0: Be letting they go outside about these niggas. 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
1: that
0: business. 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

0: Dave Chappelle, but they had to win those. And not to mention Houston taking on Cincinnati this Sunday. And Bar 5015 is having a big watch party where you can win at least, some great stuff like $250 in game day food and drinking drinks. All that is coming up on the Afternoon Sauce. Your boy G-Man checking in. Let's get it, baby.
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I shouldn't have to f*** for free. Is it just me? Yeah, is it just me? Is this so, so good? I shouldn't have to f*** for free. I know you working day and night to get a college degree. Bet nobody that you've been with even know you're free, right? You know you only do that with me, right? Yeah, double checking on you. You know I never put the pressure on you. You know that you make your own mind up. You knew what it was when you signed up. Now you gotta run it up. I be out of words trying to sum it up. Where you throw

0: I always wonder if you ask yourself, is it just me? Is it just me? Or is this so, so good I shouldn't have to for free? Is it just me? Yeah, is it just me? Is this so, so good I
1: Good morning, H-Town.
2: I just believe you just got to be careful when you go into restaurants, all of them, because especially at these ones that are buffets. You know, I stopped eating at a buffet a long time ago just because I'm just scared other people getting their food and dropping stuff in the food by accident. You know, hair.
3: But don't they have people like a lot?
2: It don't matter.
3: What if it's a person back there behind kind of watching around?
2: It don't matter.
3: Come on, J-Man. Don't turn me a red for
2: buggy. I've been to a buffet with you, and I'm thinking, God, dog, in Las Vegas.
3: Oh, man, we was eating good.
2: They be good.
4: The best buffet.
3: Yeah.
2: But I always just think, man, they probably dropping things in there. And I see other people that come, probably didn't wash their hands. One time I was at a buffet, a lady grabbed something with her hands, and I'm just, like, shaking my head like, man, these buffets could probably be
3: That's why you can't go to the $12.99. You got to go to that $99.99 buffet. They act a little different.
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0: Baby Chief, they ghetto love story on 97.9 The Box, H-Town's number one hip-hop and R&B station with G-Man. All right, so Drake at his FOMO short film premiere, he had his fans on social media talking because Champagne Poppy was hinting about going on the road again when he said this.
1: Obviously, tour is coming, and there's other things on the horizon, some big shows, and we'll be out, you know, 2027 to see everybody again across the world.
0: Yeah, fans really excited about that since his last tour was the It's All a Blur tour, big as the what with J. Cole. Now, that happened back in February of 2024. All right, keep it locked. At 3:10, I'm going to tell you how to win these tickets to see the State Fair Classic Grambling taking on PV on Saturday, September 26th at the Cotton Bowl in Dallas.
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0: 97.9 the POX. Getting ready for the State Fair Classic going down in Dallas on September the 26th at the Cotton Bowl. You got a prediction of who's going to win the game?
1: Yes, PV.
0: All right, and I got a 4-pack of tickets at 3:10. I'm going to tell you what you got to do for them right here on the BOX.
2: Why your face so ugly?
3: Like club guards say, throw that air. 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

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Then

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0: 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Miss Flo, what's good with you today?
1: I am bored out of my mind. 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
0: Well, I got a little getaway for you. It's only about 3.5 hours away. Talking about that Cotton Bowl in Dallas for the State Fair Classic. 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And you can be there with 4 tickets at 3:30. We're going to play the game 2 for 3. I'm going to actually call it 4 for 3 because I got 4 tickets. All you got to do is give me the titles of the 3 songs and I'm going to scramble up for you. 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
5: There's some allegations as well from Suge Knight that claims that Tupac's mother, after he passed away, they had him cremated and arranged for his ashes to be smoked.
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5: That's what Suge Knight claims.
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5: 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They thought they could take a pimp out, but I'm still up in their mouth. 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

0: 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Hey, shout out to Crystal T from the North Side. She won her 4-pack of tickets for the State Fair Classic. Congratulations. And right now, it's time for the pyramid at Shim Sham.
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5: G-Man, check this out. I don't know if you ever heard of the High Rocks competition. They actually came here to Houston last year, and they traveled the world where they had one of the big competitions where a lot of money is on the line. Some is $300,000 for groups, $30,000 to $40,000 for individuals. This one lady that participated in the overseas competition, that has a competition where it may be like a half a mile run, pushing a sled with weights on it, walking around with kettlebells for X amount of kilometers, and it really takes a lot out of you. It's one of the biggest competitions, man. It takes a lot of energy. Well, this one girl was tempted and really pushing the wind because whatever she ate the night before didn't agree with her. Diarrhea came down her leg and everything, Lord. And she did not stop. And she actually won the competition.
0: What?
5: Now, people are mad saying, hey, y'all should have stopped it. That's unsanitary. You got feces on the ground, feces on the weight, and that's probably why she won, because didn't nobody want to touch that stank stank or that drip drip, and I ain't talking about no good drip either. I'm talking about that stanky wanky. Oh, man. She needs to give people money on the people that didn't win, because they probably nose is messed up and probably got something on their hand and then watch that damn thing.
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15: The reality is every generation experiences a technology powerful enough to change society. Transistor radios were replaced by boomboxes. 8-track tapes were replaced by cassettes, cassettes by discs. Landlines were replaced by cell phones. Television was replaced by cable, then satellite. Now, everybody is streaming. However, this generation will inherit the first technology that can imitate thought itself. And all of us must decide how we will embrace artificial intelligence. AI is the first technology that will require us to set moral parameters for its usage. We must now decide what AI should be allowed and what should be prohibited. We must decide what happens to creativity, labor, truth, privacy, empathy, and democracy, and who will benefit. What will we require to remain uniquely human?
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0: Zombie Station with G-Man, and it depends if you vote or not on what's going to be coming up, man. So I'm just trying to tell you, generations before us fought, marched, and sacrificed for the right to vote. Now it's our turn to honor that legacy. There is power in participation, you heard me? And of course, and when we show up, we can help shape the future. So make sure you're ready to vote for Election Day, which is coming up on November 3rd. By confirming your voter registration, then get out and vote November 3rd. More information is available right now at theboxhouston.com. Again, November 3rd, get out and vote. And it's going down with the BOX, so make sure you do that thing.
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1: I just believe you just got to be careful when you go into restaurants, all of them, because especially at these ones that are buffets. 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
5: G-Man, check this out. I don't know if you ever heard of the High Rocks competition. They actually came here to Houston last year, and they traveled the world where they had one of the big competitions where a lot of money is on the line. Some is $300,000 for groups, $30,000 to $40,000 for individuals. This one lady that participated in the overseas competition, that has competition where it may be like a half a mile run, pushing a sled with weights on it, walking around with kettlebells for X amount of kilometers, and it really takes a lot out of you. Well, this one girl was tempted and really pushing the wind, because whatever she ate the night before didn't agree with her. Diarrhea came down her leg and everything.

0: the way, and that's probably why she won, because didn't nobody want to touch that stank stank or that drip drip, and I ain't talking about no good drip either. I'm talking about that stanky wanky. She need to give people money from the people that didn't win, because they probably nose is messed up and probably got something on their hand and didn't watch that damn thing.
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7: What's good? 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Say, hey, Miss Ware, where you? 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You going to get me straight this September? 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

0: Baby Chief on 97.9 The Box, H-Town's number one hip-hop and R&B station with G-Man. All right, we are getting ready for a One Voyage 2026 cruise. It's going to be like no other, y'all. It's going down for six unforgettable nights, leaving October 26th through November the 1st, aboard Virgin Voyage's Resilient Lady, which, by the way, it's an all-adults cruise, leaving out of Miami, Florida, heading to Nassau, the Bahamas, and the Beach Club at Bimini, where we're having a huge barbecue beach party going down with a performance by Wyclef Jean. 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
0: 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Oh, and Kenneth Walker also came in clutch on Monday night. 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
3: 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Let me fight for you.
0: You're gonna need money for medical bills, lost wages, and all the pain they put you through. And there's only one man to get the job done, Jim Adler.
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It's time for Posted on the Corner, y'all. 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